0: can we start the countdown to the 4th of July? Because next weekend, it is on. Hey, it's Jess and the Taste of Country crew. Not that I'm trying to rush you through this weekend. No, not at all. We are still enjoying this one. Morgan Wallen is here now. It's I Got Better.
1: Yeah.

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Man, Ella Langley, she is solid these days. We'll talk more after a double down of Ella. We'll get it started right now with Be Her on Taste of Country Weekend.

0: and day difference between Ella Langley last year and Ella Langley this year. That's I Can't Love You Anymore with Morgan Wallen. Before that, Be Her. A double down of Ella Langley on Taste of Country Weekend. So you remember last year in August, she took a break. She pulled out of the tour that she was doing with Riley Green. She was also touring with Morgan Wallen. And she just said, you know what? I'm going to take my time to work on myself. And in recent months, we've really heard more of what she was going through at that time. And, you know, she's been very honest with us, basically saying, like, I'm an example of somebody who didn't do it right the first time. She said now these days that she is leaning on God, not turning to other things like she has before in the past, whether it's men or, you know, substances or other feelings. But she is going to God first to center her, to keep her calm, to keep her level-headed, to keep her away from like the negative thoughts as well. And man, she's grounded. She is really grounded, and it's such a beautiful thing to see.
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14: Becoming fair out there through your nighttime hours. Warm, muggy overnight, lows 73 to 75 for Monday. Lots of sunshine, heating up and drying out. Highs 93 to 95 for Tuesday. More sunshine, quite hot and humid. Highs mid-90s at heat index over 100. 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

incredible. If you were at CMA Fest this year, Stella Lefty absolutely crushed it. She's on Now This Is Boston on Taste of Country Weekend. On a

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0: That is Brantley Gilbert. The song is called Good Damn. It's in our song Spotlight. It's Jess and the Taste of Country crew with one of our crew members here now, Mr. Evan Paul, who's with you Monday through Friday on Taste of Country Nights. Evan, what you got coming up?
1: Hey, it's Evan Paul from Taste of Country Nights, and I'm ready for Monday. Bet you never thought you'd hear anybody say that. That's because I get to get back on the radio. Taste of Country Nights with me, Evan Paul, airs Monday through Friday, 7 p.m. to midnight. And we got some big shows planned for you next week. Sam Hunt is going to be our in-studio guest, hanging out all night with us on Friday night. And next week, we start our Hall Pass Cash, which is, you know, just a fancy way to say a $500 Visa gift card, prepaid, could be yours. And it's easy to get signed up for it. I'll give you all the details as well as your favorite new country music starting Monday night, 7 o'clock here on Taste of Country Nights.
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19: Becoming fair out there through your nighttime hours. Warm, muggy overnight, lows 73 to 75 for Monday. Lots of sunshine, heating up and drying out. Highs 93 to 95 for Tuesday. More sunshine, quite hot and humid. Highs mid-90s at heat index over 100. 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
21: ABC News, I'm Wayne Cabot. Oil prices are rising as bombings continue. The U.S. and Iran trading fire this weekend. Gulf allies Bahrain and Kuwait taking Iranian fire. Israel hitting Lebanon again. And yet, no one is declaring.

0: are listed at 0% containment. Three firefighters died. This is ABC News.
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Hey girl, what's up? I know it's late, but I knew you'd pick it up. Nah, I ain't drunk. Okay, maybe I do have a little buzz, but

0: back Old Dominion on Taste of Country. We began with Hotel Key and Break Up With Him. My name is Jess. This is Taste of Country Weekend. Thank you so much for having us on. And as we are rolling through the summer, I'm curious, is there a country artist who, in your opinion, is synonymous with summer? Like hearing their name, hearing their music, maybe it's the vibes of their music, like the melodies, or maybe it's the actual content that they're singing about. It's just perfect for the summer season. Maybe it's Kenny Chesney or Zac Brown Band, you know? Even Carrie Underwood's had a couple of songs that just felt like summer. Tell me which country artist that is for you. Like, what kind of summer are you trying to have this year? A Kenny Chesney summer? An Old Dominion summer? Let me know on our Taste of Country app.
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2: Becoming fair out there through your nighttime hours. Warm, muggy overnight, lows 73 to 75 for Monday. Lots of sunshine, heating up and drying out. Highs 93 to 95 for Tuesday. More sunshine, quite hot and humid. Highs mid-90s at heat index over 100. 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

Now, sometimes you feel old because your own kids are growing up. Other times you feel old because, well, your favorite country artist kids are growing up. Like Luke Combs' son, Tex, his firstborn. Yeah, he's now 4. Can you believe it? Here's Be By You. Come on.

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0: It's Jacob Hackworth. The song is called What Took You So Long in our song spotlight on Taste of Country Weekend. Are you watching Marshalls? I've got some people that I know that they didn't watch any Yellowstone shows, like whether it's Yellowstone or 1923 or 1883. They have no concept of anything Yellowstone related. However, they do watch Marshalls and they absolutely love it. Well, if you're watching the show, of course you're wondering what's going to happen next and when are we going to see it? Well, I've got good news for you. Marshalls has been picked up for a season 2. Now, we've known that for a couple of months now. I think they actually announced that back in March. But we also know that in the month of June, they have been filming this show in Utah. So production has started, the green light has been lit, and now we just have to wait for a start date. And I'm willing to bet, since it is on CBS, they're going to put it out in the fall in September. Okay, I'm banking on a September start for the show, but only time will tell. And of course, we'll keep you up to date on our Taste of Country app.
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18: Becoming fair out there through your nighttime hours. Warm, muggy overnight, lows 73 to 75 for Monday. Lots of sunshine, heating up and drying out. Highs 93 to 95 for Tuesday. More sunshine, quite hot and humid. Highs mid-90s at heat index over 100. 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
2: ABC News, I'm Wayne Cabot. The U.S. and Iran have just now agreed to stop their attacks after a weekend of skirmishes, says a U.S. official to ABC News, and to allow vessels to move freely through the Strait of Hormuz, as Iran was supposed to in the Memorandum of Understanding.
3: Trump issuing a warning saying there may come a point when we are no longer able to be reasonable and will be forced to militarily complete the job that we very successfully started. Both sides signing that Memorandum of Understanding just over a week ago.
2: ABC Selena Wang, oil prices pushing higher again. Gas prices averaging $3.78 nationally. Applause amid the horror in Venezuela as teams from Virginia and France helped rescue an earthquake survivor in the pile 4 days, still gripping his phone. Then came his young son, almost unresponsive but alive, the death toll climbing to 1,450, with 50,000 people still missing. This is ABC News.
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Am I right? Hey, it's Jess. This is Taste of Country Weekend with Carrie Underwood. It's Blown Away.

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1: Taste of Country Weekend. We are doubling down on Morgan Wallen right now. Just going back to back. Sometimes one Morgan song just isn't enough. Let's get it started with I Ain't Coming Back.

That song, Don't We, from Morgan Wallen, kind of feels like our summer anthem for 2026, doesn't it? Before that was also Morgan Wallen with I Ain't Coming Back, featuring Post Malone. It is Jess and the Taste of Country Crew. Speaking of unofficial anthems, have you noticed there's a little bit of an unofficial anthem happening with the World Cup? Now, we are hosting the World Cup here in the United States. There's a couple of host cities in Mexico and Canada as well, but a lot of them in the great U.S. of A. And, of course, we've got our national anthem, which we love. But also, there's been another song that's been played at a lot of these games and even at watch parties and bars and restaurants and sports bars all across the country. And that is John Denver's song, Take Me Home, Country Roads. Now, this is a song that we love to sing at the top of our lungs at any sporting event, right? And obviously, we are hearing a lot of that at these World Cup games for our U.S. team. Listen to this.

0: was after the game where U.S. took down Australia. I mean, I get chills watching that video every single time. You can see the whole thing on our Taste of Country app. But, you know, we've also seen foreigners singing this song, tourists in America, people from other countries singing it at bars, singing it at games. I mean, this is the anthem of the entire 2026 FIFA World Cup. Wouldn't you agree?
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16: Becoming fair out there through your nighttime hours. Warm, muggy overnight, lows 73 to 75 for Monday. Lots of sunshine, heating up and drying out. Highs 93 to 95 for Tuesday. More sunshine, quite hot and humid. Highs mid-90s at heat index over 100. 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

July kicks off next week, and you know Shaboozey's putting out a new album in July, July 31st, actually. It's The Outlaw, Sherry Lee, and Other Western Tales. I can't wait to hear it.

0: Taste of Country Weekend. Putting one of my favorites in our song spotlight this hour. It's Jackson Dean. The song is called Make a Liar.
1: I ain't coming to your house.

0: That is Jackson Dean. The song is called Make a Liar. It's in our song spotlight on Taste of Country Weekend. And here's Billy Dukes. He's telling us what's now trending on our Taste of Country app. Take it away, Billy.
1: Bailey Zimmerman has apologized after being accused of wrecking a hotel room in New Mexico last month. He missed a concert that night, and court papers say he was pretty intoxicated. Cops got him on felony charges of criminal damage to property, which Bailey says he takes very seriously. Quote, I am committed to doing the work necessary to learn and grow, he offers. Chris Young just opened his Nashville sports bar, and it's a little bit different than most. It's not on Lower Broadway, and it's not 8 stories tall with 4 stages. Now Famous Friends holds 90 people, serves wings, burgers, impossible burgers.
2: Yes, it is called the all-no impossible burger.
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2: It's fun, man, and I wanted a place where people can go, they can watch games and just enjoy themselves.
1: Famous Friends is just a block or so from Music Row. And finally, prayers up to Kane Brown, who was playing golf and took a ball to the ear. Yeah, it's as bad as it sounds. 23 stitches, a concussion, and he had to miss a show. The woman singer says he just feels lucky to be alive.
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21: ABC News, I'm Wayne Cabot. The U.S. and Iran will stop firing at each other. Iran will allow the safe flow of shipping through the Strait of Hormuz. That word tonight to ABC News from a top Trump official after a weekend of ceasefire violations.
22: The U.S. and Iran escalating threats and attacks. Tehran says it targeted U.S. military sites in Kuwait and Bahrain, warning American bases in the region will be experiencing hell during these days.
21: ABC's Selena Wang. This week, about a third of all Americans will be experiencing the kind of high heat that can make you sick or worse. The Midwest and Gulf Coast Monday and Tuesday, the East Thursday and Friday. Three firefighters died on the Utah-Colorado border. Utah fires still continuing at 0% containment except for the Iron Fire. Today brought rescues in the rubble 4 days after the quakes in Venezuela. This is ABC News.
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Rodney Atkins is on now if you're going through hell.

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0: It's Taste of Country Weekend that is back-to-back Bailey Zimmerman. We did Rock and a Hard Place, and we brought you Chevy Silverado. It's Jass and the Taste of Country crew. And, you know, my heart goes out to Bailey Zimmerman. He had a rough week. There were some felony charges that came against him after what sounds like a moment of... Just a moment of recklessness for him, you know, causing a lot of damage at a hotel. I think it was like $16,000 worth of damage, and there may or may not have been some alcohol involved there. Now, he's taken ownership of this. He has posted a video since then addressing it, making his apologies, and so on and so forth. You know, it's got to be tough to be so famous so soon. You know what I mean? Like, even Riley Green has talked about this. He's like, if I would have achieved fame in my 20s, it would have been a disaster. And I feel like maybe Bailey Zimmerman could benefit from an Ella Langley moment. Ella took a break last year. She could feel herself kind of spiraling out of control, and she decided she was going to take all of August to work on herself, and she's come back a completely different person. And I feel like Bailey could really benefit from that. But honestly, there's got to be a lot of fear to doing that. I mean, think about it. You disappear for a month and you hope that everybody remembers you when you come back. I mean, this day and age, it feels like here today, gone tomorrow, right? Say a prayer for Bailey that he gets himself back on track. You can find out more about this on our Taste of Country app.
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22: Becoming fair out there through your nighttime hours. Warm, muggy overnight, lows 73 to 75 for Monday. Lots of sunshine, heating up and drying out. Highs 93 to 95 for Tuesday. More sunshine, quite hot and humid. Highs mid-90s at heat index over 100. 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

It's Taste of Country Weekend. I've got new country on the way from Tyler Hubbard and our song Spotlight. That will be here in less than 8 minutes. Right now, Sam Hunt, Body Like a Back Road. Gotta go.

0: It's Tyler Hubbard. That is new country called Land in our song Spotlight. Hey, it's Jess and the Taste of Country crew. I'm still thinking that we should get a Las Vegas residency from Florida Georgia Line. I feel like that's the perfect way for them to come back and do shows and play all the hits, and it would be a really great experience. Also, I think that like them being at the Sphere would be the creme de la creme, right? Kenny Chesney's been doing some shows at the Sphere recently, and he brought Eric Church out on stage with him. You know, I gotta say, these days it feels like it's hard to remember anything. You know, we experience that, and we're not country artists that have to remember lyrics to every single song that they've ever written, right? Well, Eric Church gets out on stage with Kenny Chesney. They sing one of Kenny's songs, they sing one of his songs, and then he forgot the lyrics to one of his own songs. And unfortunately, it was the song Springsteen. Oh, Eric Church. Ah, oh, that's gotta hurt. You can see the video on our Taste of Country app.
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23: Becoming fair out there through your nighttime hours. Warm, muggy overnight, lows 73 to 75 for Monday. Lots of sunshine, heating up and drying out. Highs 93 to 95 for Tuesday. More sunshine, quite hot and humid. Highs mid-90s at heat index over 100. 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
2: ABC News, I'm Wayne Cabot. The U.S. and Iran have agreed to stand down, says a U.S. official to ABC News, after a weekend ignoring the ceasefire. ABC's Selena Wang.
3: For a few days, what we were seeing was Iran hitting a tanker in the Strait of Hormuz, which then would lead the U.S. to retaliate with their strikes. But then over the weekend, Iran launched not just drones, but also missiles towards Bahrain and Kuwait, which, of course, are home to U.S. military bases.
2: A top Trump official telling us tonight that Iran has again agreed to let vessels move freely through the Strait of Hormuz, as it was supposed to earlier. Oil prices pushing higher again. A rescue team from Virginia helped save an earthquake survivor trapped in the pile for 4 days in Venezuela. This gives new hope even as confirmed number of deaths climbs to 1,450. Heat records may shatter across the Midwest and South, 100 plus. Then the hot air moves east. This is ABC News.
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0: Georgia. A double down of Kane Brown on Taste of Country Weekend. We brought you Woman, and we brought you Bury Me in Georgia. It is Jess and the Taste of Country crew. Do you remember last month when Kane Brown kind of went viral on social media for his very strong comments about ranch dressing? Now, what's interesting about this is, like, he's never had ranch dressing, okay? But he said it is absolutely disgusting. He doesn't like the look of it. He doesn't like the smell of it. It makes him think of salads, and he hates to eat salads. Like, it's a thing for him. But let me tell you, ranch dressing is delightful, okay? I'm just going to put it out there. I love ranch dressing. And you know what else? A lot of these tourists in America from other countries who are here for the World Cup also are loving ranch dressing. They're discovering it for the first time. They're obsessed with it, so much so that they are trying to take it back to their own country. Like, TSA has had to put out constant reminders saying, hey, if you are trying to bring ranch dressing back with you, you have to check it in your bag. You cannot bring it through the carry-on because it's too big. It's over the 3 ounces that you can have. You know what I mean? And they're telling people, please don't chug your ranch dressing in the TSA security line. Check it instead. Now, I don't think Kane Brown knew that there was going to be such a craze over ranch dressing last month. But I'm telling you, he might be warming up to trying it now. I mean, after all, these foreigners are literally trying to smuggle it back to their homeland.
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18: Becoming fair out there through your nighttime hours. Warm, muggy overnight, lows 73 to 75. For Monday, lots of sunshine, heating up and drying out, highs 93 to 95. For Tuesday, more sunshine, quite hot and humid, highs mid-90s at heat index over 100. 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

day, Potts Farm was a place to go. Load a truck up, hit the dirt road. 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Light the bonfire and call the girls. King and the Can and the Marlboro Man. Jack and Jim were a few good men. 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Better watch out for the boys in blue. And all this small town, he said, she said. Ain't it funny how rumors spread? 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Man, that talk is getting old. You better mind your business, man. Watch your mouth. Before I have to knock that loud mouth out. I'm tired of talking, man. Y'all ain't listening. Them old dirt.

0: sometimes Amazon just, they get it wrong. My husband and I have been trying to order a box spring on Amazon, and every time it has showed up, which is twice now, it's not a king size like we ordered. It's a twin. 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
1: Double wide quick stop, midnight tea top, Jack in her cherry coke town. 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

0: Cody Johnson with New Country in our song spotlight. I mean, this is brand new. This song is called Horseback.
1: He's a ranch hand in a pinch, man. Hotter than the red on the cattle brand. Cause she's a gold digger with a quick trigger. A cast iron skillet swinging lid flipper. Now he's a double wide on the county line. Sipping on a six pack of Lone Star Light. She did him dirty, took him

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0: Want my horseback.
1: Well, that is Horseback. Of course, it's a part of Cody Johnson's new album that just came out this week. It's called Banks of the Trinity. Hey, it's Jess and the Taste of Country crew. Are you watching Dutton Ranch? Now, this is a show that everybody was so excited to see because, well, it's Beth and Rip back in action again. But honestly, like, after the excitement of the show coming back, there was some figuring out that needed to happen, you know, like other characters had to be brought in and we had to kind of learn their backstories and stuff. But then it really started ramping up as we are now like almost done with season one. I think the finale's on the third. So yeah, like right around the corner, we got good news. Season two is happening. Now, we don't have a lot of details here. I don't even think that they have started filming just yet, but I think they can turn this around pretty quickly, and I think we would probably have another season of Dutton Ranch easily by early 2027. We'll keep you up to date on our Taste of Country app and with our Dutton Rules podcast. Are you listening to this? Billy and Addison breaking down all things Dutton Ranch, Yellowstone, spinoffs, Madison, everything. 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
16: ABC News, I'm Wayne Cabot. The U.S. says there's a deal to suspend the attacks across the Mideast and for Iran to allow safe ships to pass safely through the Strait of Hormuz. We've not heard yet from Iran about that. Tragedy hit the western wildfires this weekend when flames trapped three firefighters on the Utah-Colorado border, killing them when two fires converged.
12: Over the weekend, at one point, there was 12 wildfires that were burning at the same time. Utah has been able to get their hands on some of them, so those numbers are going down. But you're also looking at one wildfire that bled into Colorado, and then that one turned deadly. So it is just wildfire after fire sparking across the West.
16: ABC's Melissa Adan in Utah. In the East,
17: we're in for some brutally, brutally hot weather.
16: Triple digits, says New York Governor Kathy Hochul. The summer suffering hits the Midwest and South first. This is ABC News.
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16: ABC News, I'm Wayne Cabot. The U.S. says there's a deal to suspend the attacks across the Mideast and for Iran to allow safe ships to pass safely through the Strait of Hormuz. We've not heard yet from Iran about that. Tragedy hit the western wildfires this weekend when flames trapped three firefighters on the Utah-Colorado border, killing them when two fires converged.
12: Over the weekend, at one point, there was 12 wildfires that were burning at the same time. Utah has been able to get their hands on some of them, so those numbers are going down. But you're also looking at one wildfire that bled into Colorado, and then that one turned deadly. So it is just wildfire after fire sparking across the West.
16: ABC's Melissa Adan in Utah. In the East,
17: we're in for some brutally, brutally hot weather.
16: Triple digits, says New York Governor Kathy Hochul. The summer suffering hits the Midwest and South first. This is ABC News.
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Luke Combs, that is Be By You. It's Pickle Jar up all night. Katie and Scott, Kenny Chesney, Uncle Cracker on the way, Morgan Wallen, and Ernest here in just a second. She has got the number 17 song this week, and I am so proud of her. Stella Lefty, it's Boston on Pickle Jar up all night.

0: Kenny Chesney, Uncle Cracker, When the Sun Goes Down. I love that song. Such a summer song. They said that playing video games is actually good for your eyes. I don't know if I buy that. Despite all the warnings from your parents that said it'll make you go blind, that's not true. I tell you what will disappear, your social life and any chance of a girlfriend.
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6: Becoming fair out there through your nighttime hours, warm, muggy overnight, lows 73 to 75. For Monday, lots of sunshine, heating up and drying out, highs 93 to 95. For Tuesday, more sunshine, quite hot and humid, highs mid-90s at heat index over 100. 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

Brantley Gilbert, that is Good Damn. His album will be out July 24th called Sins of the Father. They said that really there's only true, couple country songs on there. The rest of it is just pretty much hard rock. We've kind of learned to expect that from him.

0: Corey Kent and Co. Wetzel, that's Rocky Mountain Low. So researchers from Penn State, listen to this. If you're a parent, you're going to know and you're going to laugh at this. Researchers from Penn State said a study found if parents want the children to eat more vegetables, they need to double down at dinner. That said, literally, put more vegetables on the plate. That'll result of them eating more vegetables. You double down and all they're going to do is push back. I can guarantee people go, oh, well, no. I got a six-year-old son. He'll wait me out. And it's not actually worth it. It's not worth trying to fight over it. Get them to eat what they can. Make it slow. And sometimes you don't even have an opportunity to be able to show. They may see it. They may smell it. They may have a texture issue. It's not right to force it, but, you know, have them find the ones they do like. You know, not everybody's going to like cooked carrots. Not everybody's going to like peas. Not everybody's going to like green beans. And it's just the way that it is. Find something they like and let them focus on that. But yeah, good luck getting them to eat. Oh, put more on their plate. They'll eat it. No, they won't.
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0: Riley Green, that has changed my mind. Mackenzie Scott, she is a mega donor. And what I mean by that, she gives all of her money away. And now she is the former Mrs. Jeff Bezos. So she's got money to give out. Last year in 2025, she gave away $7 billion. Over the last 5 years, she has donated $26.2 billion to different organizations for housing and diversity and inclusion, disaster recovery. That, I would say I would love to do that. That would make me feel good. If I had that kind of money, the number one thing I would do would be doing things like that. This has to make you feel good.
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7: Becoming fair out there through your nighttime hours. Warm, muggy overnight, lows 73 to 75 for Monday. Lots of sunshine, heating up and drying out. Highs 93 to 95 for Tuesday. More sunshine, quite hot and humid. Highs mid-90s at heat index over 100. 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
2: ABC News, I'm Wayne Cabot. The U.S. and Iran have agreed to stand down, says a U.S. official to ABC News, after a weekend ignoring the ceasefire. ABC's Selena Wang.
3: For a few days, what we were seeing was Iran hitting a tanker in the Strait of Hormuz, which then would lead the U.S. to retaliate with their strikes. But then over the weekend, Iran launched not just drones, but also missiles towards Bahrain and Kuwait, which, of course, are home to U.S. military bases.
2: A top Trump official telling us tonight that Iran has again agreed to let vessels move freely through the Strait of Hormuz, as it was supposed to earlier. Oil prices pushing higher again. A rescue team from Virginia helped save an earthquake survivor trapped in the pile for 4 days in Venezuela. This gives new hope even as confirmed number of deaths climbs to 1,450. Heat records may shatter across the Midwest and South, 100 plus. Then the hot air moves east. This is ABC News.
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0: 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Yeah.

Dylan and Dylan. It's Boys Back Home. What's going on? It's Pickle Jar Up All Night with Katie and Scott. Do not go anywhere. Less than 10 minutes away, Cole Swindell's new one called Girl Dad. If you haven't heard it, you've got to

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4: Becoming fair out there through your nighttime hours. Warm, muggy overnight, lows 73 to 75. For Monday, lots of sunshine, heating up and drying out, highs 93 to 95. For Tuesday, more sunshine, quite hot and humid, highs mid-90s at heat index over 100. 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

0: done.
1: Well, they are increasing the Apple prices on iPads and MacBooks. Now, not that I could have afforded one the first time, but I definitely can't now because, okay, so the price of the 11-inch iPad, the iPad Air, is now $749. It was going up from $599. The 11-inch iPad Pro will now be $1,199 from the previously $999. And of course, the MacBook Neo, that went up $100. The 13-inch MacBook Air went up to $1,300. The 14-inch MacBook Pro is now $2,000. Now, the price of iPhones hasn't changed for like now, but that doesn't mean that won't happen pretty soon.
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0: Riley Green, that is Think As You Drunk. I'd have to be. John and Keisha LeDuc renewed their wedding vows at a place in Wisconsin, and they went down the water slide in their wedding attire. If you believe it, they did it 6 times. Now, here's the bigger thing. They're hoping to set a world record by the most trips down a water slide in wedding attire in 1 hour, which is even part of a bigger goal, is they want to renew their vows as many times in the next 30 days. And they've already had ceremonies in Idaho, Arizona, and Utah. So neither one of them must have jobs.
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8: Becoming fair out there through your nighttime hours, warm, muggy overnight, lows 73 to 75 for Monday, lots of sunshine, heating up and drying out, highs 93 to 95 for Tuesday, more sunshine, quite hot and humid, highs mid-90s at heat index over 100. 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

Sam Hunt, one of our many college football players that have gotten into country music. Well, Jacob Hackworth happens to be one of them. He was an offensive lineman at Georgia Southern, and he loved performing and writing songs. I'm kind of glad he did. He hit this one out of the park. Jacob Hackworth, What Took You So Long? It's on Pickle Jar Up All Night.

0: covering part of three states, 13 counties, and a big old chunk of the river.
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2: ABC News, I'm Wayne Cabot. The U.S. says there's a deal to suspend the attacks across the Mideast and for Iran to allow safe ships to pass safely through the Strait of Hormuz. We've not heard yet from Iran about that. Tragedy hit the western wildfires this weekend when flames trapped three firefighters on the Utah-Colorado border, killing them when two fires converged.
3: Over the weekend, at one point, there was 12 wildfires that were burning at the same time. Utah has been able to get their hands on some of them, so those numbers are going down. But you're also looking at one wildfire that bled into Colorado, and then that one turned deadly. So it is just wildfire after fire sparking across the West.
2: ABC's Melissa Adan in Utah. In the East,
4: we're in for some brutally, brutally hot weather.
2: Triple digits, says New York Governor Kathy Hochul. The summer suffering hits the Midwest and South first. This is ABC News.
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Josh Ross. Hate how you look. It's Pickle Jar Up All Night with Katie and Scott. And congratulations, Josh Ross, on your brand new number one song. I love this guy. I love this song. His new album coming out in August called Mountain Goat. It's Ian Munsick. It's called Love is Blind.

listening to Pickle Jar Up All Night with Katie Cook and Scott Gaines, broadcasting from the MaxReach IO studio in Nashville, Tennessee.

0: I'm still a little freaked out by self-driving cars. Now, I'll tell you why. I pass them here in town all the time, and it's just weird to see a car coming at you. Now, you can't mistake these cars. There is, you know, a dead giveaway that it's, you know, an autonomous car, but when it passes you and there's nobody driving it, it still kind of freaks you out just a little bit. And it just makes you wonder, is it going to swerve one day, just swerve right into my car? I don't know. I just don't trust them yet. I know people that will take them, you know, just like they do an Uber or a Lyft. They have no trouble getting in them. I still refuse. It would be my last mode of transportation. And that's if I can't walk where I'm going.
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12: Becoming fair out there through your nighttime hours. Warm, muggy overnight, lows 73 to 75 for Monday. Lots of sunshine, heating up and drying out. Highs 93 to 95 for Tuesday. More sunshine, quite hot and humid. Highs mid-90s at heat index over 100. 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

0: 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This is the real Nashville news.
1: Wow. Midnights never look this bright. It's Pickle Jar up all night. The night is young, and so are the hits.

0: Jason Aldean. That is Don't Tell on Me. It's Pickle Jar Up All Night. So the first time that Parker McCollum and Leanne Womack got together and they did Killing Me, it was a duet that was on the ACM Awards back in May. Now, he did pick up Album of the Year, but that went off so well, they actually went into the studio and re-recorded Killing Me. It is available now, so wherever you find your music, you can get the studio version of that as well. And, oh, it is so good.
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Our Up All Night is on. Katie Cook, Scott Gaines, the best music, straight talk with artists, and all the Nashville news. It's Pickle Jar Up All Night. You bring the coffee, we'll bring the country. Who needs sleep when you got bangers this good?

0: Kylie Jenner is being sued by a former chef. Now you're thinking, okay, this is first world problems. This is actually a really sad situation. The chef claims she worked 11 to 12 hours a day, 5 days a week, handling physically strenuous tasks. But let me explain why. She had informed them when she was hired that she had just found out she was pregnant. So she was just really, you know, getting started in her pregnancy. So after Thanksgiving 2024, she actually had to start working and there wasn't actually enough adequate help. And she had to move some heavy items and she just also had to work basically on her own and moving a lot of things out of storage. And she just didn't feel like she had enough adequate support to do that. And she said she was in charge of a child's birthday party, ended up becoming very emotionally and physically drained. She said following that event, she experienced severe hemorrhaging and later found out at the hospital she'd lost her baby. So she is suing Kylie Jenner because of that. Now, this is not something that's estranged to just the Jenners, because the Kardashians have had people sue them because of stuff like this. The Jenners have had people sue them. I don't know if this is a trend or whatever, but this is where you, as a rich person, which I by far will never be, you just have to treat people better. I mean, I understand a lot of people work for a lot harder things, but you just have to be, you know, you have to listen to people. And I think that's what this comes down to. Nobody cared that she was pregnant. Well, they're going to care now.
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8: Becoming fair out there through your nighttime hours. Warm, muggy overnight, lows 73 to 75 for Monday. Lots of sunshine, heating up and drying out. Highs 93 to 95 for Tuesday. More sunshine, quite hot and humid. Highs mid-90s at heat index over 100. 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

0: enough.
1: Pickle Jar up all night. It's Katie and Scott. Ella Langley just wrapped up the first leg of her Dandelion tour. She doesn't have to be back on stage till July 23rd in Pikesville, Kentucky. So I guarantee you she's got a little time off. My betting dollar says she's in South Alabama with her mom and dad.

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2: ABC News, I'm Wayne Cabot. The U.S. and Iran have agreed to stand down, says a U.S. official to ABC News, after a weekend ignoring the ceasefire. ABC's Selena Wang.
3: For a few days, what we were seeing was Iran hitting a tanker in the Strait of Hormuz, which then would lead the U.S. to retaliate with their strikes. But then over the weekend, Iran launched not just drones, but also missiles towards Bahrain and Kuwait, which, of course, are home to U.S. military bases.
2: A top Trump official telling us tonight that Iran has again agreed to let vessels move freely through the Strait of Hormuz, as it was supposed to earlier. Oil prices pushing higher again. A rescue team from Virginia helped save an earthquake survivor trapped in the pile for 4 days in Venezuela. This gives new hope even as confirmed number of deaths climbs to 1,450. Heat records may shatter across the Midwest and South, 100 plus. Then the hot air moves east. This is ABC News.
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Pickle Jar up all night. It's Katie and Scott. Great music on the way. Matt Cooper's Highs and Lows. Jelly Roll's one that put him on the map. Son of a Sinner, that will always be my favorite of his. Zach Top gets us going. It's I Never Lie. It's on Pickle Jar up all night.

0: Matt Cooper, that's Highs and Lows. It's Pickle Jar up all night. I watched the trailer and laughed the entire way through it. Netflix has unveiled the full trailer for The Hawk. That is starring Will Ferrell as a washed-up golf pro trying to make a career comeback. The series follows Lonnie Hawkins, obviously The Hawk, who was once the number one golfer and now battles like physical decline and skepticism from his ex-wife and a son who is also a rising star in golf. The Hawk premieres on Netflix July 16th. You got to go find the trailer. You can find the trailer on YouTube, but it is hysterical.
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9: Becoming fair out there through your nighttime hours, warm, muggy overnight, lows 73 to 75. For Monday, lots of sunshine, heating up and drying out, highs 93 to 95. For Tuesday, more sunshine, quite hot and humid, highs mid-90s at heat index over 100. 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

0: Lainey Wilson, John Mayer, Phone Keys Wallet. Now, apparently, she'd been working on that song for quite a while and just found room for it in a new project she's getting ready to start.
1: To tell you the truth, we were already in the kitchen cooking it up before Whirlwind was even out. I feel like we're always writing because I don't feel like I'm myself if I'm not creating and writing. I feel like that's the thing that like gets me through all the busyness and all the other parts of the job that exist. I think people are really going to love what we've been working on. I mean, of course, I'm partial, but I think it definitely is going to like show another side of my artistry while always staying true to myself. But the more life I live, the more experience I have, the more I realize I've got more to say and share, and it's going to be good.
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1: Blooming right out of Nashville. Stay up with Katie Cook and Scott Gaines on Pickle Jar Up All Night.

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0: It's Pickle Jar up all night. Katie and Scott, it's time to head back to Texas. Dutton Ranch has been renewed for season 2 on Paramount Plus. They said the renewal comes actually before the last 2 episodes air. And of course, it follows Beth Dutton and Rip Wheeler. And what is so funny about this whole thing, this one is actually doing just as well as Yellowstone. And it broke a record, 12.9 million global streams in the first 7 days of the premiere. And it is absolutely huge. So I got to be honest with you, I have a limited experience into this one in the Dutton Ranch. I was all Yellowstone. And now, I don't know, I just got to find time to get into it now.
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7: Becoming fair out there through your nighttime hours. Warm, muggy overnight, lows 73 to 75 for Monday. Lots of sunshine, heating up and drying out. Highs 93 to 95 for Tuesday. More sunshine, quite hot and humid. Highs mid-90s at heat index over 100. 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

0: Nate Smith, that's Bulletproof. It's Pickled Char up all night. And Jackson Dean, Katie loves the bass line in this song. Jackson Dean, it's Make a Liar. It's on Pickled Char up all night.
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2: ABC News, I'm Wayne Cabot. The U.S. says there's a deal to suspend the attacks across the Mideast and for Iran to allow safe ships to pass safely through the Strait of Hormuz. We've not heard yet from Iran about that. Tragedy hit the western wildfires this weekend when flames trapped three firefighters on the Utah-Colorado border, killing them when two fires converged.
3: Over the weekend, at one point, there was 12 wildfires that were burning at the same time. Utah has been able to get their hands on some of them, so those numbers are going down. But you're also looking at one wildfire that bled into Colorado, and then that one turned deadly. So it is just wildfire after fire sparking across the West.
2: ABC's Melissa Adan in Utah. In the East,
4: we're in for some brutally, brutally hot weather.
2: Triple digits, says New York Governor Kathy Hochul. The summer suffering hits the Midwest and South first. This is ABC News.
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0: Stella Lefty, that is Boston. It's Pickle Jar Up All Night with Katie and Scott. Alan Jackson's final concert happened here in town on Saturday. They had to battle the rain because it would rain a little bit and then it would stop and rain a little bit and stop. And Luke Bryan, Luke Combs, Miranda Lambert, George Strait, Leanne Womack, Carrie Underwood, Keith Urban, all these special appearances. Plus, it was being filmed. So just in case, you know, you did miss it because it already happened, was being filmed for an NBC special that will air a little later in the fall. Now, if you don't know why he is actually leaving, he has CMT, and that's called Charcot-Marie tooth disease, and it's inherited. It's a genetic disorder that causes peripheral nerve damage, and it mostly affects the arms and legs, and it leads to muscle weakness and atrophy. So he is really doing all he can to maintain balance and ability to use his hands. He will be there. He is not performing, from my understanding. He did not perform, but all those artists did all of his songs, and they said it was just amazing. I cannot wait to see it.
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11: Expect mostly sunny skies for your Monday. Quite hot and humid for your afternoon. Highs near 95 tonight. Warm and muggy, low 74 to 76. Very hot and humid again Tuesday. Still mainly dry, highs into the mid-90s. For Wednesday, a few isolated late storms. Highs 95 to 97. 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

Zach Top, it's Good Times and Tan Lines, and yes, I happen to have both. I'm glad you're doing well. It's Pickle Jar Up All Night with Katie and Scott. His number one song this week, Josh Ross, it's Hate How You

0: Luke Bryan, that is Country Song Came On. It's Pickle Jar Up All Night with Katie and Scott. If you're heading into Nashville in August, you might want to think about trying to come here around the 19th, if you can do that. The 19th annual ACM Honors is being held at the Pinnacle on August 19th. Like I said, Carly Pearce and Parker McCollum will be co-hosting. They're going to be honoring Ella Langley, Eric Church, Casey Musgraves. That is definitely a must-see.
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0: Carly Pierce, Riley Green, If I Don't Leave, I'm Gonna Stay. It's Pickle Jar Up All Night, Katie and Scott. Cody Johnson's new album, Banks of Eternity, came out this past Friday. There's two duets on there. He's got one with Luke Combs called Shooting the Bull, and he's got one with Brothers Osborne called Foolproof. Now, they did that one on CMA Fest the other night. Yo, you got to go get both of them. Wherever you find your music, just go get Cody Johnson's album, Banks of the Trinity. Trust me on this. This is some of the best work the guy's done.
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5: Expect mostly sunny skies for your Monday, quite hot and humid for your afternoon, highs near 95 tonight, warm and muggy, low 74 to 76, very hot and humid again Tuesday, still mainly dry, highs into the mid-90s. For Wednesday, a few isolated late storms, highs 95 to 97. 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And I'm Chief Meteorologist Patrick Hoare.
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Pickle Jar up all night. It's Katie and Scott. Getting ready to get out of here. You have yourself a fantastic Monday. I'm glad we got a chance to be a part of it. We'll see you back here tomorrow. Hudson Westbrook, it's Painted You Pretty.

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4: ABC News, I'm Sherry Preston. Heat and drought conditions fueling western wildfires. Three Colorado firefighters killed at the Utah-Colorado border. Here's ABC's Elizabeth Schulze.
5: Over the weekend, at one point, there was 12 wildfires that were burning at the same time. Utah has been able to get their hands on some of them, so those numbers are going down. But you're also looking at one wildfire that bled into Colorado, and then that one turned deadly. So it is just wildfire after fire sparking across the West.
4: Kentucky Governor Andy Beshear declaring a state of emergency in his state amid torrential downpours and flooding. Extreme heat in the central part of the country today. Those temperatures headed further east this week. Iran again launching drone and missile attacks targeted Bahrain and Kuwait following U.S. airstrikes that Iran said threatened continued peace talks. The first knockout victory match in the World Cup goes to Canada, who defeated South Africa in the final seconds of the game. It's Canada's first trip to the World Cup round of 16 ever. This is ABC News.
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7: For Sequatchie Valley Now, I'm Lucky Knott. Sequatchie County Sheriff's Office is investigating the discovery of a body found deep in the woods in the Flat Mountain Road area of Fredonia Mountain. There is reason to believe that it is likely the body of a missing woman, Morgan Davis. However, the body has been sent to Nashville for an autopsy. Jackson County Public Works has announced that the bridge at County Road 81 in Flat Rock will be closed beginning Monday, July 6th. It is expected to take up to 3 months to complete. In South Pittsburgh, city leaders have signed a new construction contract that will build a new recreation center and serve local residents and provide office space for volunteer behavioral health. Construction is expected to begin next month. Eligible Grundy County school employees will soon see a $2,000 a month raise. Grundy County officials approved budget amendments needed to release the funds. The Grundy County School Board had previously been against the measure, but finally agreed. Checks will be distributed starting today through Thursday. For the latest information, go to svalleynow.com or our Facebook page. There you'll also see the arrest reports for Marion and Sequatchie counties. I'm Lucky Knott.
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8: Good morning. THP's on the scene of this wreck out here in Marion County. It's going to be 24 eastbound, just past the South Pittsburgh exit there, past the Kimball exit. Again, that's 24 eastbound. At times it's had traffic a little bit slow in both directions through this section of Marion County as they clean up this wreck 24 east, just past the South Pittsburgh exit. Hey, don't let a slipping transmission make things worse on your car or truck. Having transmission problems, come to AMCO today on Lee Highway. I'm Commander Chuck, your on-time traffic.
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Megan Maroney, it's Beautiful Things. It is a happy Monday. I'm glad we're hanging around together. Stella Lefty's Boston is on the way. Rascal Flatts, Fast Cars and Freedom here in a second. And Luke Combs gets us going. It's Back in the Saddle.

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0: Stella Lefty, that is Boston. She is going to be out on the Tucker Wetmore Tour, which is ironically enough called the Brunette Tour Part 2. She is the special guest. And of course, that kicks off August 20th all the way through the end of September. And then she goes into her solo, yes, a solo tour, which is sold out all the way through. I think there were 14 dates and every one of those have sold out. So man, she is killing it.
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2: Good morning in Marion County. Trying to clean up this accident. It happened a little bit earlier. 24 East just past the South. Pittsburgh-Kimball exit. Again, through this stretch of Marion County. It's been running a little bit slow on 24 Eastbound as you leave South Pittsburgh. Headed towards Chattanooga as it builds now on 75 over here in the construction zone between Bonnie Oaks and Shallowford Road. Hey, don't let a slipping transmission make things worse on your car or truck. Having transmission problems, come to Amco Lee Highway. I'm Commander Chuck. You're on time traffic.
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5: Expect mostly sunny skies for your Monday. Quite hot and humid for your afternoon. Highs near 95 tonight. Warm and muggy. Low 74 to 76. Very hot and humid again Tuesday. Still mainly dry. Highs into the mid-90s. For Wednesday, a few isolated late storms. Highs 95 to 97. 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And I'm Chief Meteorologist Patrick Hoare.
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0: Lainey Wilson, John Mayer, that is Phone Keys Wallet. Lainey is always creating and always writing, so she's busy and doing this a lot.
1: To tell you the truth, we were already in the kitchen cooking it up before Whirlwind was even out. I feel like we're always writing because I don't feel like I'm myself if I'm not creating and writing. I feel like that's the thing that like gets me through all the busyness and all the other parts of the job that exist. I think people are really going to love what we've been working on. I mean, of course, I'm partial, but I think it definitely is going to like show another side of my artistry while always staying true to myself. But the more life I live, the more experience I have, the more I realize I've got more to say and share, and it's going to be good.
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4: Good morning in Marion County. Trying to clean up this accident. It happened a little bit earlier. 24 East just past the South Pittsburgh-Kimball exit. Again, through the stretch of Marion County. It's been running a little bit slow on 24 Eastbound as you leave South Pittsburgh. Headed towards Chattanooga as it builds now on 75 over here in the construction zone between Bonnie Oaks and Shallowford Road. Hey, don't let a slipping transmission make things worse on your car or truck. Having transmission problems, come to AMCO Lee Highway. I'm Commander Chuck. You're on time traffic.
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0: Zach John King. That is Get to Drinking. In fact, he's got a brand new 20-track debut album coming out called I'm What You Get. It's going to be available August 28th. In fact, that song is already sitting in the top 20. He's also on the road with Luke Bryan, Riley Green, and Thomas Rhett all in the months to come. And then he launches his solo Get to Drinking tour October 1st.
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3: Good morning out in Marion County. It's been a mess out there cleaning up an accident just down from the South Pittsburgh Campbell exit on 24. It was affecting traffic in both directions, east and westbound. Hopefully that'll start to move a little bit better, especially in the eastbound lanes. That's really heavy trying to get out of South Pittsburgh right now. Marion County on 24 east headed towards Chattanooga. Hey, don't let a slipping transmission make things worse on your car or truck having transmission problems. Come to AMCO today on Lee Highway. I'm Commander Chuck, your on-time traffic.
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6: Expect mostly sunny skies for your Monday. Quite hot and humid for your afternoon. Highs near 95 tonight. Warm and muggy, low 74 to 76. Very hot and humid again Tuesday. Still mainly dry, highs into the mid-90s. For Wednesday, a few isolated late storms, highs 95 to 97. 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
2: ABC News, I'm Sherry Preston. Floodwaters in Kentucky and Tennessee now blamed for at least five deaths. Pastor Jesse Lanehart in Richmond, Kentucky says flooding washed his church completely away.
3: A guy called me and said that, said your church is gone, you know, and it was just kind of devastating. But, you know, I thank the Lord that nobody was here.
2: In the West, wildfires are still raging. Three firefighters killed when they were trapped in the middle of a fire along the Utah-Colorado border. Promises this morning of no more attacks in the Middle East after a violent weekend.
4: For a few days, what we were seeing was Iran hitting a tanker in the Strait of Hormuz, which then would lead the U.S. to retaliate with their strikes. But then over the weekend, Iran launched not just drones, but also missiles towards Bahrain and Kuwait, which, of course, are home to U.S. military bases.
2: ABC Selena Wang. Wimbledon starts up today. Serena Williams making her comeback in the singles tomorrow. This is ABC News.
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6: For Sequatchie Valley Now, I'm Lucky Knott. Sequatchie County Sheriff's Office is investigating the discovery of a body found deep in the woods in the Flat Mountain Road area of Fredonia Mountain. There is reason to believe that it is likely the body of a missing woman, Morgan Davis. However, the body has been sent to Nashville for an autopsy. Jackson County Public Works has announced that the bridge at County Road 81 in Flat Rock will be closed beginning Monday, July 6th. It is expected to take up to 3 months to complete. In South Pittsburgh, city leaders have signed a new construction contract that will build a new recreation center and serve local residents and provide office space for volunteer behavioral health. Construction is expected to begin next month. Eligible Grundy County school employees will soon see a $2,000 a month raise. Grundy County officials approved budget amendments needed to release the funds. The Grundy County School Board had previously been against the measure, but finally agreed. Checks will be distributed starting today through Thursday. For the latest information, go to svalleynow.com or our Facebook page. There you'll also see the arrest reports for Marion and Sequatchie counties. I'm Lucky Knott.
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7: Good morning out in Marion County. It's been a mess out there cleaning up an accident just down from the South Pittsburgh Kimball exit on 24. It was affecting traffic in both directions, east and westbound. Hopefully that'll start to move a little bit better, especially in the eastbound lanes. That's really heavy trying to get out of South Pittsburgh right now. Marion County on 24 east headed towards Chattanooga. Hey, don't let a slipping transmission make things worse on your car or truck having transmission problems. Come to AMCO today on Lee Highway. I'm Commander Chuck, your on-time traffic.
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0: 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Mm-hmm.

Ms. Ella Langley, that is Be Her. What's going on? It's Scott Gaines. Happy Monday. Let's get music going for you. Dustin Lynch, Easy to Love is on the way. Scotty McCreary here in a second. Kane Brown and Marshmello get us going. It's Miles on it. Good morning. New truck, big lift.

0: Dustin Lynch, easy to love. Well, if you got a chance to see CMA Fest 2026, you saw Gretchen Wilson and Ella Langley open the show with Here for the Party. Just so you know, you can actually get a full copy of that. That is available anywhere you find music, and it is fire.
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8: Good morning out in Marion County. It's been a mess out there cleaning up an accident just down from the South Pittsburgh Campbell exit on 24. It was affecting traffic in both directions, east and westbound. Hopefully that'll start to move a little bit better, especially in the eastbound lanes. That's really heavy trying to get out of South Pittsburgh right now. Marion County on 24 east headed towards Chattanooga. Hey, don't let a slipping transmission make things worse on your car or truck having transmission problems. Come to AMCO today on Lee Highway. I'm Commander Chuck, your on-time traffic.
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16: Expect mostly sunny skies for your Monday. Quite hot and humid for your afternoon. Highs near 95 tonight. Warm and muggy, low 74 to 76. Very hot and humid again Tuesday. Still mainly dry, highs into the mid-90s. For Wednesday, a few isolated late storms, highs 95 to 97. 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

0: It was definitely a busy weekend in Nashville this past weekend with Alan Jackson's final performance and everybody playing there. Miranda Lambert was a part of that and as well had a Crisco Disco. Now, let me tell you why. Crisco is the name of her new album, and it's going to be in stores and arriving for you October 2nd. Got 12 songs on it. Of course, A Song to Sing with Chris Stapleton's on there. 11 others. She co-produced it with Jesse Frazier. I've heard a couple of them, and yeah, it's standard Miranda, and it is good.
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3: Good morning out in Marion County. It's been a mess out there cleaning up an accident just down from the South Pittsburgh Kimball exit on 24. It was affecting traffic in both directions, east and westbound. Hopefully that'll start to move a little bit better, especially in the eastbound lanes. That's really heavy trying to get out of South Pittsburgh right now. Marion County on 24 east headed towards Chattanooga. Hey, don't let a slipping transmission make things worse on your car or truck having transmission problems. Come to AMCO today on Lee Highway. I'm Commander Chuck. You're on time traffic.
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0: Russell Dickerson worth your while. Dolly Parton has opened a brand new restaurant and gas station. I know you're looking at me going, what? No, it really is Dolly's Tennessee and Travel Stop. Now, get this. There's not nothing this lady won't get involved in. She's 80 years old. She ain't about to slow down. But just so you know, it is located off exit 22 off I-65 in Cornersville, Tennessee, which is about an hour south of Nashville and about an hour northwest of Huntsville. But you can find everything you need right there. They've got a restaurant in there that serves a lot of the food that's in her cookbooks. It has got everything you can imagine. A dog park, you can charge up your EV. Of course, there's an event space. There is a stage where they're going to be performers playing. This is going to be pretty cool. I'm excited. I haven't been down there yet. I got to put that on my list.
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3: Good morning out in Marion County. It's been a mess out there cleaning up an accident just down from the South Pittsburgh Kimball exit on 24. It was affecting traffic in both directions, east and westbound. Hopefully that'll start to move a little bit better, especially in the eastbound lanes. That's really heavy trying to get out of South Pittsburgh right now. Marion County on 24, east headed towards Chattanooga. Hey, don't let a slipping transmission make things worse on your car or truck having transmission problems. Come to AMCO today on Lee Highway. I'm Commander Chuck, your on-time traffic.
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10: Expect mostly sunny skies for your Monday. Quite hot and humid for your afternoon. Highs near 95 tonight. Warm and muggy, low 74 to 76. Very hot and humid again Tuesday. Still mainly dry, highs into the mid-90s. For Wednesday, a few isolated late storms. Highs 95 to 97. 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
2: ABC News, I'm Sherry Preston. Deadly wildfires in the west and deadly flooding in the east. Three firefighters killed along the Colorado-Utah border fighting one of the raging wildfires there. The death toll in the flooding in Tennessee and Kentucky is now up to at least five people.
3: Heat alerts have been issued for more than 100 million Americans from Kansas to Massachusetts. But as the U.S. heats up, Western Europe is cooling down after a week of record-breaking heat. Officials in France saying at least 1,000 deaths were reported during one of the worst heat waves on record. Lionel Moyes, ABC News, New York.
2: Hundreds of aftershocks in Venezuela after last week's deadly earthquakes. Search teams are still looking for survivors. NBC Universal is heading out on its own. Comcast this morning announcing it is splitting itself into two companies. Comcast will keep the internet and technology side of the business, while NBC Universal will take film and TV studios as well as theme parks. This is ABC News.
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5: For Sequatchie Valley Now, I'm Lucky Knott. Sequatchie County Sheriff's Office is investigating the discovery of a body found deep in the woods in the Flat Mountain Road area of Fredonia Mountain. There is reason to believe that it is likely the body of a missing woman, Morgan Davis. However, the body has been sent to Nashville for an autopsy. Jackson County Public Works has announced that the bridge at County Road 81 in Flat Rock will be closed beginning Monday, July 6th. It is expected to take up to 3 months to complete. In South Pittsburgh, city leaders have signed a new construction contract that will build a new recreation center and serve local residents and provide office space for volunteer behavioral health. Construction is expected to begin next month. Eligible Grundy County school employees will soon see a $2,000 a month raise. Grundy County officials approved budget amendments needed to release the funds. The Grundy County School Board had previously been against the measure, but finally agreed. Checks will be distributed starting today through Thursday. For the latest information, go to svalleynow.com or our Facebook page. There you'll also see the arrest reports for Marion and Sequatchie counties. I'm Lucky Knott.
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7: Good morning out in Marion County. It's been a mess out there cleaning up an accident just down from the South Pittsburgh Campbell exit on 24. It was affecting traffic in both directions, east and westbound. Hopefully that'll start to move a little bit better, especially in the eastbound lanes. That's really heavy trying to get out of South Pittsburgh right now. Marion County on 24 east headed towards Chattanooga. Hey, don't let a slipping transmission make things worse on your car or truck having transmission problems. Come to AMCO today on Lee Highway. I'm Commander Chuck. You're on time traffic.
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Hardy, that's favorite country song. What's going on? It's Scott Gaines. Happy Monday. Kenny Chesney will not be at the Sphere this weekend at his residency. He canceled this weekend because they said he will be at Taylor and Travis's wedding. Now, is that official? We don't know that. We just assume that's where he's going to be.

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0: Corey Kent, Co Wetzel, that's Rocky Mountain Low. Jelly Roll's new song called Hands Up. They're saying that could be the title to the new album. Of course, he released an album, what, in 2024? He had Beautifully Broken. So they're saying, yep, that could be the title of the new album on the way. I want to know when this guy's got time to do this. He's always on the road. He's always busy. When do you have time to be in the studio?
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14: Good morning. It's Sequatchie County Dunlap area, wrapping up an accident on 111 near Stooping Oaks Road. Again, this is going to be out here for a little bit longer on 111 here in Sequatchie County as it starts to build down 75 southbound here in the construction between Bonnie Oaks and Shallowford Road. Be careful in this construction zone. Watch for radar throughout the day. If you're having transmission problems, come to AMCO Transmissions on Lee Highway. They're off 153. Let them check it out. I'm Commander Chuck. You're on time traffic.
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4: Expect mostly sunny skies for your Monday. Quite hot and humid for your afternoon. Highs near 95 tonight. Warm and muggy, low 74 to 76. Very hot and humid again Tuesday. Still mainly dry, highs into the mid-90s. For Wednesday, a few isolated late storms. Highs 95 to 97. 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

0: Luke Bryan Country, and she knows it. It was neat to see all of the artists who got to perform at the Alan Jackson's Last Call, and Luke Bryan was one of those. And it's so neat to see them become fans, because that's the music they grew up on, listening to Alan Jackson, like we all did. And to watch those artists get to come out and do those songs. And then Alan came out and did a whole show. They weren't expecting him to do that. They thought he was going to come out and do a few songs. The man did a whole set. And it was amazing.
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3: Good morning. In Sequatchie County, Dunlap area, wrapping up an accident on 111 near Stooping Oaks Road. Again, this is going to be out here for a little bit longer on 111 here in Sequatchie County as it starts to build down 75 southbound here in the construction between Bonnie Oaks and Shallowford Road. Be careful in this construction zone. Watch for radar throughout the day. If you're having transmission problems, come to AMCO Transmissions on Lee Highway. They're off 153. Let them check it out. I'm Commander Chuck. You're on time traffic.
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0: Megan Maroney, that is medicine. They said, scientists said that laughing for 10 to 15 minutes can burn up to 40 calories. So that means I got to get to watching more videos online of little kids falling down and, well, just people getting scared. I just love those.
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3: Good morning. In Sequatchie County, Dunlap area, wrapping up an accident on 111 near Stooping Oaks Road. Again, this is going to be out here for a little bit longer on 111 here in Sequatchie County as it starts to build down 75 southbound here in the construction between Bonnie Oaks and Shallowford Road. Be careful in this construction zone. Watch for radar throughout the day. If you're having transmission problems, come to AMCO Transmissions on Lee Highway. They're off 153. Let them check it out. I'm Commander Chuck. You're on time traffic.
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6: Expect mostly sunny skies for your Monday. Quite hot and humid for your afternoon. Highs near 95 tonight. Warm and muggy, low 74 to 76. Very hot and humid again Tuesday. Still mainly dry, highs into the mid-90s. For Wednesday, a few isolated late storms, highs 95 to 97. 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
2: ABC News, I'm Sherry Preston. Wildfires in the West have killed three firefighters along the Utah-Colorado border. ABC's Melissa Adon.
3: This is the Snyder Fire, and it started burning between Colorado and Utah, and it merged along the border. That was during the weekend when there was a particularly dangerous situation, red flag warning, that was issued for that region. Well, there were several firefighters that were told that were trapped by the fire. They had no chance to escape. It was really difficult for them. And unfortunately, three of them were killed.
2: Flooding in Kentucky and Tennessee is now blamed for at least five deaths. Search teams still looking for survivors in Venezuela after last week's deadly earthquakes. They have been working through hundreds of aftershocks. Former Tennessee Titans star running back Chris Johnson tells ABC News he has been diagnosed with ALS. He was diagnosed last year. The disease spreading so rapidly, he now has lost the ability to speak. This is ABC News.
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5: For Sequatchie Valley Now, I'm Lucky Knight. Sequatchie County Sheriff's Office is investigating the discovery of a body found deep in the woods in the Flat Mountain Road area of Fredonia Mountain. There is reason to believe that it is likely the body of a missing woman, Morgan Davis. However, the body has been sent to Nashville for an autopsy. Jackson County Public Works has announced that the bridge at County Road 81 in Flat Rock will be closed beginning Monday, July 6th. It is expected to take up to 3 months to complete. In South Pittsburgh, city leaders have signed a new construction contract that will build a new recreation center and serve local residents and provide office space for volunteer behavioral health. Construction is expected to begin next month. Eligible Grundy County school employees will soon see a $2,000 a month raise. Grundy County officials approved budget amendments needed to release the funds. The Grundy County School Board had previously been against the measure, but finally agreed. Checks will be distributed starting today through Thursday. For the latest information, go to svalleynow.com or our Facebook page. There you'll also see the arrest reports for Marion and Sequatchie counties. I'm Lucky Knight.
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6: Good morning in Sequatchie County, Dunlap area. Wrapping up an accident on 111 near Stooping Oaks Road. Again, this is going to be out here for a little bit longer on 111 here in Sequatchie County as it starts to build down 75 southbound here in the construction between Bonnie Oaks and Shallowford Road. Be careful in this construction zone. Watch for radar throughout the day. If you're having transmission problems, come to AMCO Transmissions on Lee Highway. They're off 153. Let them check it out. I'm Commander Chuck. You're on time traffic.
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1: 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I'm Travis Sim with you for the next couple hours for the morning show and, of course, Swap and Shop. Glad to be back with you here this morning. Enjoyed Saturday morning. Had a few people calling in, hanging out with me there. Of course, as we always do, Saturday is an abbreviated edition. As long as I'm busy, I'll sit down in here and do whatever you need me to do. But when it kind of plays out and everybody's out doing their thing, I'm going to do so as well. But I'm always going to be here for you as long as I, you know, to get it through there. Had a few yard sales coming in. Glad to have them there with us this morning. Humid morning with clear skies. Going to be a hot one today, though, folks. It is going to be 95 in the shade. Stephen sounds excited. You know, just getting back. He is back with us. He's back from New York. He brought the heat with him, I think. Feels like about 86 out there right now because it's already 82 degrees. Low of 74 tonight. Low of, it's going to be average of 72 across the board the next 10 days. We're in the 90s, folks. Every bit of it all the way across the board next 10 days. Next chance for rain. We're going to see a heat shower. We're going to have a slight chance no matter when you look at it. Right now, Friday, 35-40%. Saturday, maybe a dash of rain, but should be no dampering that big boom on for the big boom there on Saturday for the show. So we're going to be make sure of that. All right, so there's your weather forecast there this morning. Straight across the board, what you see today, what you're going to get all week. 13 minutes after the hour, and hey, it's time to kick the show off. 837-8151-837-8001. 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Fax number is 837-8002. 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
1: righty then.

0: Glad to have you back. Glad to have you here with me this morning. Well, while we're started, why don't we head on down to where local equals fresh. 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All right, so now I do not have the winners on Cumber Gallery and Sister Spirits yet this morning, but I am going to go ahead and give you the winners for this past week's Red, White, Blue, and You Summer on the River. 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I believe that's the way it's pronounced. 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I'd send an answer back there as well. All right, so... 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Big Bad Breakfast located right down here on the corner of 3rd and Ash. Go down there and check them out today. They're there 7 days a week, 7 to 2:30. Breakfast, lunch, and cocktails. Always something good there. Let's do the Jack Benny crispy fried hash cake, sliced ham, wilted spinach, hollandaise, ham powder, and a couple of eggs. Any way that you like them. Sounds good right there. That's a way to give something a shot in the arm for breakfast there at morning. Of course, they've got whatever you're looking for, breakfast for lunch, lunch for breakfast, or just a nice cocktail this morning, whether it's a Big Blad, Bloody Mary, fresh squeezed mimosa, or how about some of that Irish coffee? Boy, you're talking about something that'll give you a kick in the britches there. That'll set you off right there as well. Go up there and check out all the great things they got at the Big Bad Breakfast. Tell them I sent you up there. Jasmine is down there, and she'll take great care of you there. All right, so they're in the building there with the Lodge Cast Iron Outlet Store and the Lodge Museum. 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Plus, I don't know if they've got the other ones out yet, but I do know they have 19 state skillets out so far for the 250th, and more is coming each and every day. So, or each and every week, or how they're putting them out there. So go out there all the time, check it out. Make you a collection. Well, it looks like that memorandum of understanding is just that, garbage. They're back to bombing again. I think they just need to go ahead and, yep, make it go away. Make it go away. That's me. Or that's what I'm saying. So let's see what else is going on here. Okay. I was reading the news there this morning. Supreme Court is getting ready to wrap up its term, but the birthright citizenship's taking center stage on it before they get out of there. So we're going to find out what's going on there. I don't know how that's going to fall, but I do agree that they need to address it and lock it in. One way or the other, whatever the case may be. All right, it is 8:23. Good morning, Swap and Shop.
1: Good morning, Swap and Shop. It's Pastor Joey. How are you?
0: I'm good, Brother Joey. How are you?
1: Hey, if I was any better, I would be twins. And God knows we don't want that.
0: That's what I was starting to say. Just stick with what you got.
1: That's right.
0: Wait a minute.
1: Why mess with perfection?
0: I was starting to say, look over there. Go over there, throw some cold water on Cheryl. She just passed out. She just thought of that twin brother Joey's. She just passed out.
1: Man. She would be in terror, especially my boys. My boys.
0: Uh-huh.
1: Things are going great. How are you?
0: Well, I'm doing better. Just trying to stay on top of things one step at a time.
1: Awesome.
0: So, tell me something. Did you check out a show? I think it was a Saturday night or Friday night.
1: It was supposed to be Saturday night, but I wasn't able to go. I had a church involvement that I had to go to as an emergency. But two of my church members, I didn't waste the tickets. I transferred them to a couple of my hardworking church members. And they had a blast.
0: Well, I'm glad of that. I'm glad that they got to go.
1: They didn't come to church yesterday, which bothered me a little bit.
0: Yeah. They had a real good time on Saturday night.
1: Oh, yes.
0: Well, they figured since the tickets come from the pastor, that got them a pass for Sunday morning. But I apparently say not.
1: Yeah, no. Nobody gets a pass on worship. No.
0: Oh, I got you. All right.
1: Well. Maybe for vacation. So.
0: Well, you.
1: But
0: you,
1: anyway.
0: Do you Zoom your church services up there?
1: Yeah, we do Facebook them. You can go to Decatur United Methodist Church, and at 11 o'clock you can see my fat little self. Right there in front of everybody doing worship.
0: Well, so in other words, what you've just said is for all y'all folks that go to Brother Joey's church, even on vacation, you don't get a pass because you can turn it on anywhere in the world.
1: That's true. And the funny thing is that on Sunday, I got a message through Facebook saying that there were 70 new people watching our worship services on Sunday morning. So, and a lot of them were my people on vacation. But and they were all saying how much fun they were having watching worship in their pajamas. I'm not sure. I'm just not sure.
0: Well, I mean, I guess it's good when they can get internet inside the prisons. I mean, that made me feel good with the 70 new. And so I'm thinking,
1: state dollars at work.
0: So you sent me a good.
1: We had camp in the community. We had an average of about 43. At our highest was 46. We prayed for 50. But I'm here to tell you, some of those kids counted more than one.
0: So you really feel you had 50 or more in spirit, right?
1: Oh, Lord mercy, yes. Heavens to Murgatroyds, yes.
0: But it was
1: great. We had a good time. Nobody got hurt. And a big shout out to all the volunteers and all of that good stuff and those that prayed for us. It was very important, and because most of these kids are not regular churchgoers.
0: Well, that's good. Maybe they will become that.
1: Well, that's the hope. That's the hope. You plant that seed, and who knows what happens. Even if they go to another church, I don't care, just as long as they go to church.
0: That's right. So whatever you can do to make that happen.
1: That's right. That's right. But I did want to call you and just say hello and see how things were going. What's in the news that's interesting today?
0: You know, we've been talking about, you know, where they decided to sign a memorandum of understanding. That and $20 can get you a haircut at French's up here in Jasper. Because that don't mean squat. And so that's what they had Iran sign. Now, I'm not saying yes or no against Iran or us or whatever. All I'm saying is that ain't going to work. There's going to have to be, okay, it's going to stop or we're going to start. And I don't want anybody to go, you know, I don't want to see our young men and women going out to have to fight or whatever. But it's already started. If they don't stop it, it ain't going to change. It's going to be like this Russia and whatever country it is they're fighting, I haven't forgotten now. Kiev over there.
1: Ukraine.
0: Yeah, Kiev, yeah. Because it's been going on for almost 5 years now, and they ain't stopped yet, and I really figured Russia would shut them down in about 3 days. We need to go over there and either say, okay, it's this or it's this, and we either walk away or we stop it, because it's not going to change, so.
1: Well, no, I don't think so. Not until you put them in their place. But I will say this, the problems with Iran have been going on for a lot longer than our country has been in existence.
0: Well, that's very true.
1: If you read the scriptures, that's been a troubling point from the very beginning.
0: Yeah, because, you know, back when, even when it was Persia, you know, the Persian Empire pretty much dominated, you know, most of the known world at that time over there, you know, so.
1: That's correct.
0: And they even talk about the Xerxes in the Bible, but he doesn't go under Xerxes. I mean, you've talked about that before. I forget what his name is in the Bible, but it seems like it starts with an A. It's in the book of Ruth or Esther 1. They talk about the king of Persia. And the one they talk about was also known as Xerxes to the other parts of the world. So
1: that's true.
0: You know,
1: that's
0: so true. I just think, I hate to see it come to this, but there needs to be a final, you know, they need to decide what they're going to do. And let's just do it. Whatever it is, let's do it and get it over with.
1: Well, they don't need a nuclear bomb.
0: Right. Period. Well, you ain't kidding.
1: And my thing is if you're going to start that, you need to finish it.
0: And it started.
1: I'm against the war, but since we're there, let's finish it. Let's put them in their place. Let's make it where they don't have it, and let's come home.
0: Yeah, that's what I'm saying. And let's move on and get it. You know, and I'm one of these guys now. I may say this wrong, and I may offend a few people saying this, but I'm one of these guys. If we go over there and blow them up to stop all this, Don't give them the money to rebuild. We blew them up. Let them worry about that. They did not want to give. Now, it's not like we just ran over there and said, we're going to take you over. It's because of that nuclear weapon. And all we said was, don't make it, and we ain't going to do nothing. And they pretty much said, we're going to do it, and you ain't going to do nothing about it. So let's go over there, and I'm all for sending them back to about the 1800s, if you want to ask me. So first thing I would do is I'd hit the place they're building.
1: I'm in agreement.
0: You know, and I say this as well. You know, they talk about these drones are hitting everything, right? Well, they didn't have this many drones stockpiled when this happened because they've been sending them all the time. They're building them as we speak. And you know as well as I do, they know where those plants are that they're building those drones. Now, we may act like we don't know, and they act like that we don't know that we know that we don't know. But we know where they're at. Go over there, and first thing you do, you blow them up, you blow up the power plants, or you kill the infrastructure, and then start from there.
1: The people don't want those that are in power in Iran. They want their freedom.
0: Right, and they're not going to get it. And I feel sorry for the people that's going to pay for the problem of the few. But we're going to have to do something. And I'm sorry, but I don't think we ought to take the billions that we got. We go over there and spend billions to blow them up to make them stop things that they shouldn't be doing to start with, and then turn around and give them all this money to rebuild. I don't think that's right. I think they need to worry about getting rebuilt. And when they do that, it's kind of like, you know, the dog with the tail between their legs. You know, next time they can give it a little bit of thought. Do we want to waste another 200 years to rebuild?
1: I concur.
0: So I hope I'm on my box this morning.
1: I know. At least it's soap because you can at least bathe in it. And I thank God for that. And with that, we're going to let y'all go. Y'all have a great morning. Love y'all. We'll talk to you soon.
0: Brother Joey, it's good to hear from you this morning. And I'll work on that other suggestion that you give me.
1: Yes, sir. And I'm working on getting some stuff done in Marion County so I can see y'all real soon. Okay?
0: Looking forward to it. See you, buddy.
1: See you, buddy. Bye-bye.
0: There he is. Brother Joy this morning. Good to hear from him. He got me on my box this morning. Didn't even mean to get on that there this morning. So it's good to hear from him there this morning. The Supreme Court is wrapping up the term that I was talking about earlier. It says Trump's efforts to restrict the birthright citizenship, fire the heads of most independent agencies at will, and remove a sitting Federal Reserve governor are among the 8 remaining cases the justices are expected to decide on this week. Well, see, I didn't know there was more than that. All right. The court is also weighing in cases with West Virginia and Idaho whether to uphold laws in roughly half of the states that prohibit transgender girls and women from playing on their public school and college sports. 2 election-related cases remain. State laws that allow a grace period for the receipt of mail ballots, provided they are sent by Election Day, and limits on political party spending in support of candidates for Congress and president. I just can't see people blowing $10 or $20 million for the job of the presidency that supposedly only pays $440,000 a year. Also outstanding is a dispute over geofence warrants that collect the location history of cell phone users to find people near crime scenes. Critics say the practice is a fishing expedition that violates civil liberties. Now, the people that say that is the ones that hadn't had somebody break in their home and been beat to death and been beat up and lost family members and all that. So now I don't know where I stand on that. I'm just saying that I just think it's funny how it's the ones that want to defunct the police department is the first ones that want to call the law when something gets done to them. So there's got to be a medium somewhere. So the court's conservative majority also has so far been receptive to Trump's immigration crackdown, including a decision last week allowing the administration to end temporary legal protections for people who came to the U.S. because of war and natural disaster in their homeland. Another decision could make it harder for people fleeing persecution to seek asylum. Oh, boy, they got a lot of them going on. Okay, so here's the one that they're talking about. During arguments in April, the justices signaled a more skeptical look at Trump's executive order that would overturn long-settled understanding and deny citizenship to children born to parents who are in this country legally or temporarily. The court also has rejected Trump's assertion of the power to unilaterally impose wide-ranging tariffs. Yeah, we knew that one there. There's a lot going to be going on this week. So after this week, by custom, the court will finish its work before July the 4th. After this week, its next public meeting will be Monday, the first Monday in October. It said the Corps seems less willing to endorse Trump's bid to immediately fire the governor of the Federal Reserve on allegations of mortgage fraud, which she denies. No president has ever fired a federal governor in the agency's 112-year history. Okay. A lot of stuff going on right there. We're going to see more of what's kind of end of the week. I look forward to how the Supreme Court settles these because they've been working on them for a while. Well, you know, I don't, I assume that Thomas is still on there. I know he's one that never opens his mouth or says anything. I don't know how he actually got the job if you don't talk that much. But anyway, I guess we will find out what they have to say. Be good to see how they rule on these eight primaries. There's a lot of other ones. I ain't going to rule on all of them. I guess they'll move them on. Hey, it is 8:38. We're going to take a break. We'll be right back.
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0: All right, it's about 18 minutes before the top of the hour. Right back to the phone lines. Good morning, Swap and Shop.
1: I got a birthday for you.
0: What you got, Joel?
1: Valerie Jones.
0: Oh, Lord. You know, it seems like every time I turn around, she's having a birthday.
1: Yeah.
0: How old is she?
1: 64.
0: I was starting to say, well, there'll be a bologna sandwich on the menu today. So, all right, Joel, I got her down, buddy.
1: Thank you, man.
0: See, man. I heard my buddy Joel. Y'all know him as T-Berry there. He's there in Kimball. Happy birthday to my friend Valerie. Valerie Jones is 64 today. Happy birthday, young lady. We're all the same age, Jeremy, Joel, Valerie. We're all right there in that same group. I'm 63, she's 64, and I think Joel's 63, or he's right behind me. Good morning, Swap Shop.
9: Well, good morning. Are you feeling better today?
0: Well, I feel better than I did on Friday, I promise you. Saturday wasn't too bad, and yesterday wasn't too bad. I just kind of sat around here and ran the programs, but I'm getting around okay. I feel a lot better, yeah. Thanks for asking.
9: Oh, that's good. Well, I just wanted to remind everyone, you know, this Saturday is the first Saturday of the month, and we're not going to be having our Bridgeport Hardy singing this coming Saturday. We've moved it to the third Saturday. This month only, because of the 4th of July. But anyway, it'll be held on Saturday, July the 18th, from 5 until 7 p.m. at Bridgeport Hardy's, located 50770 Old Bridgeport, Alabama, Old Highway 72 there. And the singers for this month will be the Mitchells, and they're from the Georgia area, and also all local singers are invited to come. And we just wanted to remind everyone that it won't be the first Saturday in this month. It'll be the third Saturday, but we'll return and resume the first Saturday in August. And I just wanted to remind everyone of that. And I think you got something on that, too, as well, haven't you, Travis?
0: I do. I got it. I'll keep it up for you.
9: Okay, just keep announcing that for me where everybody will know that it won't be this Saturday, it'll be the third Saturday.
0: You got it.
9: Anybody needs any information or directions, they can always call me at 423-290-4333 or text me anytime.
0: Thank you.
9: I appreciate it, Travis.
0: See you, buddy. Thank you.
9: Uh-huh. All right, buddy. Have a great day.
0: You too. Bye-bye.
9: Bye-bye.
0: Good morning, Swap Shop.
10: Hey, Swap them, Chop them.
0: Hey, Rosie, what you got this morning for me, buddy?
10: Hey, buddy, I still got that clothes dryer for sale. That's a new clothes dryer. It ain't been used about 4 or 5 times.
0: You might get away from your radio, Rosie. There you go. All right, you got the clothes dryer?
10: There's that car radio picking up, but it did.
0: It sure did. All right, so I got your dryer, and what else you got?
10: I've got to take $100 for that dryer today. And that's cheap. They're back for $100.
0: For $100?
10: Ain't nobody done bought it.
0: Yep, well.
10: Anyway, I still got that hospital bed for sale. Electric hospital bed. It belonged to Daddy. You remember that boy Danny? His daddy pushed him around all over town.
0: I got you. Yeah.
10: It belonged to him. My hospital bed did too.
0: Okay.
10: His daddy told me come get it. He wanted to get down to Scott. Also, I got three bicycles for sale. I'll take $10 a piece of those.
0: Okay.
10: 660-0824.
0: 0824. I got you, Rosie.
10: Thank you, buddy.
0: See you, buddy. Bye-bye. All right, give Rosie a call there this morning, 660-0824. He's got that dryer. He's dropped it down to a $100 bill, and it is brand new. You need to, or it's just like new. You need to get with him on that. And he's got that hospital bed as well and some other items. 660-0824 is that number to call. And remember, there will be no singing at the Hardee's in Bridgeport this Saturday because of the 4th of July. It'll be the third Saturday this month, and then it'll go back to the first Saturday, so... All right, with a lot of parts for all things automotive, that is Parts City. Go up there and see them at 14441 Highway 28 in Whitwell. Hey, whether you're trying to figure out what's going on, you need an alternator checked or a starter checked, you need to figure out what you need there, you need a new battery, they'll take care of you right there as well, or you're just doing your maintenance, getting ready to go on that vacation, want to make sure that it's safe. Or even if you're doing a staycation, you just want to make sure it's safe as well. 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All right. 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Give them a call, 658-6579. All right, so I caught something else here, a little more at home. And this brand is around here, but now I'm going to read you everything. I'm not saying that it's yours because this is out in – so here goes. It says consumers in seven states are urged to check their refrigerators for ready-to-eat pasta salad. So we're going to see if they mention the states here in a minute. Reeser's Fine Foods recalled thousands of pounds of ready-to-eat pasta salad product because it may actually contain chicken salad with undeclared allergens. Now, Reeser's we do have around here, but we got to find out it may be under a different brand that we don't even have here. The U.S. Department of Agriculture announced the recall Thursday, saying approximately 5,300 pounds of mislabeled product could contain egg and milk, two major food allergens that are not listed on the label. The product was sold as Molly's Kitchen California style pasta salad, but some containers may instead contain ready-to-eat chicken salad. The labeling error could pose a health risk to people with egg or milk allergies. Boy, I tell you what, I'd hate to be that final inspector on that line and let that get by. No, you in the unemployment line now instead of the final inspection line. The problem was discovered after Reeser's Fine Foods notified the agency that ready-to-eat chicken salad products had been mistakenly labeled as ready-to-eat pasta salad. Because chicken salad contains eggs and milk, consumers with allergens or sensitivities could experience a severe or serious allergic reaction. No confirmed illnesses or adverse reactions have been reported, but they did want to go ahead and get it out there. Here's what to know about products being recalled, the states it's sold in, and what consumers should do. Okay. 5-pound plastic tubs of Molly's Kitchen California-style pasta salad. Used by date of July 16, 2026. Production date June 11, 2026. Established number P-00874. Now, this information you can see anytime. And it's actually got a number on it. It's printed on the side of the container. Okay, here we go. Well, we... You better be checking, folks. The recall product was shipped to distributors in the following states. Alphabetically, Alabama, Florida, North Carolina, New Jersey, South Carolina, Tennessee, and Virginia. Folks, you need to be looking. You can find this online. It's under California-style pasta salad, Molly's brand. Now, it says it is concerned some of the recall product may still be stored in the consumer's refrigerators. If you bought the recall pasta salad, you should not eat it. Instead, you should throw it away or return it to the place of purchase. Yeah, that's a lot of fun, too. There you go. Consumers with questions can check out Reeser's Fine Foods
11: 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So if you bought chicken that's honey Dijon type, you need to check it out. All right, so I got some things to tell you about grilling here in just a little bit, but hey, it's time for me to take a few minutes out of my regular scheduled programming to read the funeral announcements from the Reeve Family Funeral Homes of Whitwell, the Standard Reeve Funeral Home of Dunlap, and the Putnam Reeve Funeral Home of Pikeville. Ann Hurt, age 78 of Dunlap, passed away this past Friday. Graveside services will be held tomorrow in Collier Cemetery. 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
11: All right, folks, we're back. It is 8 minutes before the top of the hour there. Thanks for hanging out with us here a little bit this morning on this Monday, June the 29th. Well, we've about got this one in the history books. Yeah, I was supposed to have Justin Baker in here with me from the Parks and Recreation of Jasper, Town of Jasper. But he had an appointment he had to take care of this morning, but he'll be in here in the morning at 7:30, so make sure you turn it in. We'll be talking about what else going on in Jasper the rest of this week, which we're looking forward to as well. Good morning, Swap Shop.
13: Hey, Travis, how you doing?
11: Doing good, Gary. How are you, buddy?
13: Oh, pretty good. I recognize. Put these items back on if you don't mind.
11: All right, let's do that.
13: I still got that Craftsman lawnmower. It's 42-inch cut, 22-horse twin cylinder. That lawnmower's $200, and needs a little bit of stuff done, but not much. Let's see. I got a 2-foot control trolling motors, and I still got that little $10 skill saw. I got a dog pot, 2 doors going back to the truck. Got that double arm skeet throwing machine with about $8 of skeet to go with it. Number's 423-847-5332.
11: Well, Gary, I appreciate you.
13: Appreciate you, Travis.
11: See you, man. Bye. Thanks. All right, there's my buddy Gary up on Worley Chapel Road there on top of Sand Mountain. So he's got that double arm skeet slinger with it. He's asking less than what the skeet costs that he's going to give you with this slinger. Got the Craftsman mower. Needs just a little bit of work, but it'll take $200 for it, ready to go. Trolling motors, got a pair of them, foot control. Got that dog box with the 2 different dog box, doors on it. And got that little old skill saw for $10, 847-5332.
0: Southern Tire Mart, inside pilot at Mont Eagle is your place for all things tires. You need to go by there and see them up there. You just run right to the top of the mountain, get off that first exit if you're headed on westbound 24 there, and just pull in there, go in there and see them there at Southern Tire Mart. They're inside the pilot. You just walk through there. You can go around to the side. Bridgestone, Firestone, Continental, Yokohama, Goodyear, Michelin, and more. Whatever you're looking for, he's got it, or he can get it. That is our friends at Southern Tire Mart, inside pilot at Mont Eagle. Give him a call at 1-833-260-STMP. And hey, tell Josh that we sent you up there, would you? We sure appreciate what they do with us. All right. Well, grilling is more than just a cooking method. It's a beloved tradition that brings family and friends together during summer cookouts, game days, and casual evenings. As interest in food safety and materials used in cookingware and grilling accessories continues to grow, many people wonder whether the tools they use can affect what comes into contact with their food. Now, I'm going to tell you the one that I always notice is your wire brush for your grill. I've just about done away with all of mine. I don't even think I've got one of them left. I use the one that's got the scratch pad on it. And even though it doesn't last as long as the wire brush, one of those, man, I seen some stuff on that. What was the name of that show? It was kind of like a health show, but it was one of those that you could watch on. It's like Something Inside Me or something, and it talks about different things you can get. But that this guy liked to have choked to death, not just immediately, but it kind of got hung in his throat and stuck him in there, and his body swarmed. Anyway, those little metal wire things can get on your meat, and you don't see it, and you swallow it. So if you use those right there, it's time to get rid of those and find you something different. Use the one with the lava rock or whatever on it. There's some different kinds out there that stuff will not hurt you, and it doesn't stick you. So I've gotten rid of mine anyway. Many cooking methods, grilling comes some considerations. The method of cooking exposes us to high heat and open flames, which can cause certain materials to release chemicals under certain conditions. Now, there's no need to give up your flame grilled burgers. Understanding what you grill and your accessories need to be made of, that's the way you do it. The word toxic refers to potential for certain materials used in grilling tools to release harmful chemicals if it gets too hot. Now, most of the time, the ones that you buy have already went through this thing, and they make sure that it don't. I'm looking to see. Okay, here we go. It says examples of some of the substances that may release some materials under high heat. Most of the time, these are old ones that you've hung on to forever. Heavy metals, plastic sizers such as phosphates. That word is not phosphate. Phthalates found in some plastics and other compounds depending on the product and how it's used. Certain cookware as well. I'm looking to see. Poorly manufactured metal cookware. Now, folks, I'm going to tell you something. Buying the $3 for $1 cookware things, you might want to consider it if you're grilling on high heat, you know, just for the thought of it there. Now, let's see here. I'm looking. This is not what I'm. All right. So says in the case of metal cooking tools, some metals, particularly aluminum, react when exposed to heat and acidic environments. Here's something a lot of people don't realize. You don't use aluminum if you're messing with tomatoes, or vinegar, either one, because vinegar or the acidic part of tomatoes can help break down aluminum. And that's over time, not at just once. So don't ever use the aluminum. It can cause leaching. So over time, metals like lead, nickel, and aluminum can build up in our systems, and we don't want that. Let's see. Alzheimer's disease in humans. Nickel trace amounts can trigger allergic reactions and health issues as well. Plastic grilling accessories have other problems. Microplastic ingestion. I want to see the... Yeah, there's people, they say that you have microplastics in your blood now. Stainless steel, rust-resistant, durable, is one of the safest materials for grilling. Stainless steel doesn't leach chemicals and can withstand high heat without breaking down. That's the ones I got.
11: bamboo or hardwood, I do not have. Now, I'm not saying I don't have, I've actually got a set of, what are those? Tong-like things that are bamboo, but I don't even use those. I use those like in the, like if I'm just picking up a piece of chicken I've already grilled, maybe laying on a plate from inside the house, but I do not use those around the grill. Because they got bad to hang on to stuff that's on there forever, and if you don't clean them, and then when you clean them, it kind of tears them up. I'm going to be telling you more about those here in just a minute. Good morning, Swap Shop.
14: Good morning, Swap Shop.
11: Hey.
14: This is 423-463-5970. I'd like to put my trailers on there today.
11: All right.
14: I got a couple of trailers for sale. One of them's a 5x8. And it's got the let down gate on the back for a ramp. Perfect for a lawnmower, you know, and it's in real good shape. I'm asking $500 for it. And the other one is a 4x10, and I take 3.5 for it. It's got a little cage built around it. Good for hauling little animals, you know, goats, pigs, and all that. You know, things like that. And it's a dual axle with brakes.
11: Okay.
14: And that's at 423-463-5970. I appreciate it if anybody's interested. They would text me and not call me because I get a lot of spam calls and a lot of times I won't answer the phone.
11: You got it.
14: I appreciate it.
11: See you, buddy. Thanks.
14: Have a good day, buddy.
11: I appreciate you. See ya. All right, 463-5970 is that number. He's got a couple of trailers there. 5x8 with a drop gate, $500, and a 4x10. It's got some sides with it. Dual axle, even got brakes, $350 there. Text him first. Let him know that you're calling him because it just kind of, a lot of people getting him spam calls, and I don't blame him. I understand that too. 463-5970 is that number to call. So turn the heat on.
15: Turn the heat on.
11: It's toasty outside.
15: No, listen. It's been hot all day. I don't think there was ever a moment where it wasn't hot.
11: Yeah, well, I know that nobody knows how warm it was at 5:30. I know how warm it was at 5:30 this morning. And it was 72 degrees this morning. It's called Get Up and Come to Work.
15: At 5:30?
11: At 5:30. I am on the road. So, you bet.
15: That sounds terrible. You're on the road at 5:30?
11: About 5:35, yeah. Yeah, I know it scared everybody in the building. Steven just fell out of the chair.
15: He did. Took off running.
11: Caitlin, I said 5:30. She goes, oh, well, shoot, I still got 2 more hours.
15: I listened to him. Okay. I heard that before that.
11: Of course, y'all been on a little hiatus.
15: A little bit, yeah. Taking a little bit of a break right now. And nothing ever really even got said or announced. I didn't even think about that until the other day.
11: But I do want to say this. I'm glad to make this announcement. Lucky is back with us as of this morning.
15: Wonderful. I'm so glad to hear that.
11: He still has a long road ahead of him, but he is back with us. He did his newscast this morning.
15: I'm seriously so glad to hear
11: he
15: that.
11: He is he's got some he's got the and I know that he doesn't have a problem for me saying this much. He does have a cancer diagnosis, but he's feeling strong about it, and he's going through his he's going to start doing his, I think it's radiation, maybe chemo, but he had a great doctor that thinks that they got everything, but they have to follow through with it because it's going to be an aggressive treatment. But anyway, he's back with us. He's back on the newscast there this morning. So we're glad he's back. Probably no more gladder than our very own Logan Carmichael.
15: Probably
11: but,
15: not. he doesn't get enough praise sometimes.
11: Yeah, poor old Logan. He wears so many hats. He kind of looks kind of funny with all the different hats on. He's our cat in a hat.
15: You know, if you ever think he's off of work, don't think.
11: Cut it out.
15: Him and Stephen both are kind of the on call. They're pretty much around the clock kind of.
11: You know, I wish I could hear when my number comes up. I really wish I could hear what's the first thing out of their mouth before they answer it.
15: Oh, I thought you was going to say the ringtone. I was going to say I don't have one.
11: No, I'm going to think, no. Yeah, Stevens and Logan is silent.
15: Yeah.
11: It goes straight to silence.
15: Silencio.
11: So what they do is, but I can imagine, they use that four-letter word I couldn't put on here when they see me
15: Miss
11: call.
15: Miss Bonnie's word or?
11: Yeah, Miss Bonnie's word.
15: Oh.
11: But anyway, it's Yeah, it is.
15: Well,
11: hey, let's see what's going on at the Dixie Freeze this morning, can we?
15: Yeah.
11: I know it looks like something really good. Dave and Patty's got it going on. 11 to 5, Monday through Friday. Hey, the plate lunches are going to hit there while they last today. This is what you can get.
15: All right, you've got your country fried steak and your barbecue pork. For your vegetables today, you've got mashed potatoes, corn, carrots, coleslaw, green beans, potato logs, fried okra, black-eyed peas, and broccoli and cheese. For dessert today, you've got yellow cake with chocolate frosting, one of my personal favorites, and pineapple pound cake.
11: All right, what kind of cake with chocolate frosting?
15: Yellow cake.
11: Mm-hmm.
15: I could yellow cake. Sam, do you like yellow cake? That like your which? That's your favorite yellow cake? Yellow cake. Sorry about that.
11: No, I like white cake. I like white cake. I am a coconut cake eater, but I want it with the, what they call buttercream or sweet frost or whatever you want to call it. I don't like the whipped icing. To me, it's like liquid marshmallow and that's awful.
15: I love it all.
11: I want the icing so heavy that you got to use a spoon.
15: You want the cake falling apart underneath it.
11: And I like the cake when it's really, really moist too.
15: Yeah.
11: So that is
15: my. I figure that out.
11: But now I don't care if it's yellow as long as it's moist. I've never been a huge, huge chocolate cake fan.
15: Let me tell you something. I don't care what color the cake is. Moist. I'm gonna eat it if it's moist and if it's dry. Although if it's dry, I'm gonna complain.
11: I'll tell you the last piece of cake that I ate over at the Dixie Freeze. Me and Rusty and Stephen went over and eat lunch here a long, long time ago. Cause I don't eat the cake anymore. But the last piece of cake I had over there was the strawberry cake he does for the strawberry icing. Oh, buddy.
15: Oh, I don't like strawberry. I like strawberry.
11: Oh, buddy. It was good. Wait a minute. You said you didn't care what kind of cake it was.
15: Oh, I'll eat it.
11: Oh, okay. All right.
15: And so I'd like it.
11: Oh, okay. 8 minutes after the hour. Hey, when it comes to grilling cookware, ceramic coated or seasoned cast iron is an excellent choice. Carbon steel is another great option. Once again, what did we say? Cast iron.
15: Cast iron.
11: It's your best non-toxic grill tools and accessories. Of course, you can get some great grilling accessories right down here at the Lodge.
15: At the Lodge. Yeah, I was just thinking, Lodge is probably going to have a bunch down there.
11: When you fire up your grill, now a lot of people use those metal tongs. That's what I use. It is, they're stainless. And I use those, and they're heavy, and you want a strong spring. You want it to where you have to really grip a little bit.
15: Yeah.
11: Those that's got a bend in the top, you need the one with the hinge that puts it to where you got to really. I love those. Those work really well. Get you a stainless spatula, and it wouldn't hurt to have a comfort grip on the end of it, because those are good up to 480 degrees. They're fine.
15: So you could use it on a smoker.
11: Huh?
15: You could use it on a smoker.
11: Oh, you could use it on a flaming grill.
15: Yeah, you could use it on a straight fire, actually. If you had to.
11: I think this right here, this is one of these. I haven't bought one of these yet because I don't grill that much. We don't eat a lot anymore. But I'm going to take me one for up at Crossville because when we go to Crossville, we rarely use a stove. We use the grill every day. We might use a stove for mashed potatoes or something, but usually I use
15: outside grilling.
11: We just grill whatever. They have a little pan that's got holes all in it, but it'll hold your vegetables like this.
15: Oh yeah. Oh.
11: Oh.
15: Oh, I need one of them.
11: So you can set it on there and you can cook with it, and it not only, it works pretty good. So, here is mine. I am going to recommend this one. Okay.
15: Okay.
11: Grill cleaning tools are essential, but they're not all made the same. Traditional wire bristle grill brushes have raised safety concerns because of losing the bristles, and I've been saying that. Okay?
15: Okay.
11: The most dangerous grill accessory now is the wire bristle brush. I do not have any of them left. I'm sure I've gotten rid of all of mine now. If ingested, it can perforate the throat, esophagus, and even the intestines.
15: And it can get stuck in there and then get into your food, and you don't even see it. And a lot of times, if it's fine enough.
11: Yeah, it's going to get passed, but boy, it's going to get hung up, and then you're going to have a problem. So I'm going to recommend one that I have. I have one at Crossville, and it is a great thing. It's called the Grill Badger. Yeah, they're not very expensive. It's got a wood handle. It's got a stainless steel scrape on one side, and on the other side, what are these bristles? They're made out of plastic fiber.
15: Yeah.
11: And you can use those as well. So
0: They work really, really well. These loose fiber bristles are plant-based.
15: Oh, really?
0: Yeah. They're intended to burn away on the grill rather

0: girls. I bet we need to find out if they got these down here in our favorite outlet store here. It is a cast iron bowl paired with a cotton mop type brush rather than plastic or silicone parts. Cast iron is widely used in cookware because of its durability, while the cotton fibers help absorb the sauces and marinades. It looks like a mini mop head.
1: What's it called, though?
0: It's called the Cuisinart Cast Iron Basting Brush and Bowl. So you can use those. So there you go. A lot of big grilling coming up this week. I'm giving you some ideas.
1: As a matter of fact, they do. It is called the Melting Pot and Silicone Brush. It has a 15-ounce pre-seasoned cast iron melting pot. It includes a removable silicone basting brush. It's perfect for melted butter, garlic butter, barbecue sauces, glazes, cheeses, or even syrups.
0: Wait a minute. They have that?
1: They do.
0: Where at?
1: Right down here at the Lodge Cast Iron. And the silicone brush is $3.95 if you already have the pot.
0: Can you get the pot there? They got the pot, too.
1: They've got the pot and the brush. Look, right there on their website. You can pull it right up. Hold on.
0: Look at that. Oh, I seen something else there. I like that.
1: $24.95 for the set.
0: I need that.
1: Not bad. Look at that.
0: I got to have that.
1: Look, let's see what that said, though.
0: I got to have that right there. That's going to be...
1: You go to the website and... Oh, it's not going to... There we go. $10 off your order of $50 or more if you put in your email.
0: Oh, I could go buy two of them. And get me $10 off. Yeah, I had me one for the house and...
1: One for me?
0: One at Crossville.
1: One for me. Huh. He said one for me.
0: All right, so there you are. And folks, that right there, that price she just said was how much?
1: $25.
0: $25. That's for both pieces?
1: Yes, for both pieces. It was like 24 something.
0: And the one I just read on here by a no-name cast iron company, it's the same price. So you can go to Lodge and get it right down here, and you don't have to order it.
1: You don't have to go anywhere. You don't have to pay no shipping, no handling. You don't have to worry about it getting damaged or lost or taking forever. You can have it right now in your hands.
0: You can get cutting boards down there as well at Lodge.
1: I love cutting boards.
0: Oh, I do too. And they got some things on there that's got grill plates that you can set on your grill, and it'll crisscross things, or you can set on your stove and you can crisscross things. I mean, they got so many different things. I could spend me all kind of monies down there.
1: Oh, I could. I'd listen.
0: So,
1: I could spend all kinds of your money down there too.
0: I need me some shredder claws.
1: You hear me? Mm. I could spend like some kind of your money down there too.
0: Yeah, well that means that she's going to be coming out with some plastic scrapes probably.
1: He's so rude.
0: My money. You ever seen shredder claws?
1: Yeah. Oh, I listen. Listen. Well, that right there is probably one of the greatest things ever invented, honestly.
0: Whether you're cooking a roast or barbecue or whatever, you can take that thing and rip it right up, boy,
1: and
0: just make you
1: straight. I mean, and it's just.
0: Make us.
1: Your hands don't get hot and burnt and gross.
0: Making a sandwich. After you have a roast and then you want to tear that meat. Yeah, man.
1: Yeah, buddy.
0: I could be Hugh Jackman.
1: Hugh Jackman?
0: Yeah. Right.
1: Oh, you mean Wolverine?
0: Wolverine, yeah.
1: Yeah. That's Hugh Jackman's just a man, you know.
0: He was in a movie that I actually watched that I didn't think I would like.
1: What's that?
0: I don't know.
1: What is it? That circus movie?
0: No, I wanted to see that. What's the one where he...
1: Oh, Real Steel.
0: You know, I watched that and I didn't think I would like it, but it actually kept my attention. Hugh Jackman is a great actor.
1: Oh, he is an excellent.
0: I still
1: actor.
0: Like him in Wolverine. That's my favorite in Wolverine. But I do want to see The Greatest Show on Earth. They say he is phenomenal in that.
1: Greatest Showman, I think.
0: Oh, is it The Greatest Showman?
1: I think.
0: Yeah, he plays P.T. Barnum, I think, right?
1: Yeah.
0: Is that who he plays? Sounds good.
1: Plays some circus guy.
0: Well, one of my favorite actresses is going to be in Knoxville at the Comic-Con this year.
1: Oh, really?
0: Famke Janssen.
1: Who? Yeah. She plays, what is that character's name? She's in the X-Men too.
0: Well, she plays Erin Gray, but she's
1: no, hold on. Don't.
0: From the ashes, it means
1: the Phoenix.
0: What they call,
1: the Phoenix.
0: Phoenix. She also plays. She plays.
1: She plays in The Blacklist, don't she? A little bit.
0: No. Golly, cut it out, Travis.
1: Think about it. Let's take this call.
0: All right.
1: Good morning, Swap a Shop.
2: 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I got a 97 S10 Blazer for sale this morning for $600.

0: Now, it needs motor work. Also, I got a Husky riding lawnmower. Now, it needs a motor on it, 50-inch deck, and some rest to it for $50. Thank you.
1: Thanks. All right, I got a Husky riding mower. It's a 50-inch deck there, $50 for that. And then he's got a 97 S10 Blazer for $600. Does need some motor work there, 931-691-5275. Now, did you figure it out?
2: Yeah, and I'll tell you what kept throwing me out. She plays Lenore. Lenore Mills. Her husband was Brian Mills, and he was played by Liam Neeson in the series Taken. She plays his wife and ex-wife, remember? But they called her Lenny on the show.
1: Yeah.
2: But Famke Janssen played in Taken 1, she played in Taken, Taken 2, and died in Taken 3.
1: Yeah.
2: One of my favorite actresses, she is Dutch-born. And the first thing I ever seen her in, I was talking about her last week, by the way, the first thing I ever seen her in was Nip Tuck.
1: So, really?
2: Yeah.
1: I never watched that show.
2: She was also, here's a lot of things people don't realize. She was a Bond girl.
1: Was she?
2: Yeah, she was in the...
1: And what?
2: She actually got her ribs broke in an audition with Pierce Brosnan in a fight scene. And she never slowed down. She wouldn't have known it, huh? She nailed it. But I do like her as an actress. She was... I would like to meet her, but I won't go.
1: Yeah, I would like to meet any famous person, honestly. But I wouldn't mind meeting her. She is so pretty. And that timeless pretty, too, you know?
2: Huh?
1: Like, she's just been timelessly
2: pretty. She is timeless. She is. And she is... she's just a great actress as well.
1: I think like her and Angelica Houston.
2: They age very gracefully.
1: Just so, yeah. And
2: there's there's a few different women out there that do.
1: Well,
2: that,
1: I would have said that about Demi Moore, but she went and messed up her mouth.
2: Yeah.
1: It looks weird now.
2: The last time I seen her, she looked like Jack Nicholson from The Joker. I mean, she went from, the last thing I seen her in, she played a supporting role in that movie that Kiefer and Donald Sutherland played together as father and son on there, and they are father and son. The Western type thing where his son come back as he was a hired gun, and he come back and he had dated Demi Moore in it. That was the last time I seen her looking like Demi Moore.
1: What? Okay, so who was in it though?
2: Donald and Kiefer Sutherland, Forsaken.
1: Oh, okay.
2: The movie Forsaken, yeah. I just remembered Logan had sent me this, and I was supposed to put this on, and I got to see if I've got it. So. What have you got right there?
1: Well,
2: let me look this up.
1: Have you done either of these or no?
2: I've got to, no.
1: All right.
2: I've got to look up on my Sequatchie Valley now.
1: Go on your SF.
2: Because I did, so I'm getting ready to find out because I know I was.
1: You got to pay for it?
2: No, I don't got to pay for it. I'm going to do it right there.
1: You don't have a bill to pay for it?
2: Yes.
1: It's free?
2: Yes. Wow. I love it.
1: How about that? Go check it out yourselves, folks. But while he is looking that up, I'm going to tell everybody about getting yourself a job to get some money in that bank account. Believe it or not, Christmas is right around the corner. No, you laugh now. 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And get you started as early as, next week, midweek, even. 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
2: All right. So I am looking for this. It's just a notification there, but I am going to find it here as well.
1: I have faith in you.
2: Okay.
1: I believe that you can find it.
2: Well, I'm going to, because I know exactly where to go. So
1: to svalleynow.com, or you can go on Facebook there to S Valley Now, folks, and find it as well. Again, like you said, it is free to read. It doesn't cost you a thing. And you want to put yourself there on the email blast, because that way you are sure to catch every minute that it happens.
2: Remember that you can go and check out the arrest report for the Marion County Jail there as well, brought to you by Southern Tire Mart inside Pilot at Mont Eagle.
1: That's cool.
2: You can go check out the Sequatchie County arrest report, and that is brought to you by Action Bail Bonds.
1: Action Bail Bonds.
2: If you need them, call them.
1: Hey, they sponsor...
2: 423-661-4504.
1: That's right.
2: There was a young lady that had come up missing. She was found, and I'm so glad that they were able to find her to do whatever. I just hate that, she was found deceased.
1: She was found deceased,
2: yeah. And they haven't 100% confirmed this, but they're pretty much saying that, yes, it's her. But she has been sent out to Nashville to confirm because of some identification because of the extended time she was out there. But
1: yeah.
2: Missing person found is pretty much, I think, right now where it's at. We've also got the arrest report card coming up as well. That's always good.
1: The arrest report card, what's that?
2: Not the arrest report. Restaurant.
1: Restaurant report.
2: Restaurant.
1: Restauranto.
2: Restaurant. So I'm looking to see if I can pull that up because normally I just tell you can go in there and look at it, but I like to read some of these. All right, so Marion County highlights. Let's check Marion County first. These are all scored 100.
1: Oh, I like a score of 100.
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2: 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And Riverdance Main Kitchen in Guild, 92. 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
1: Hey, I had them.
2: And 95 for El Matate. Mm-hmm. Mexican restaurant. Is that the one across from Walmart?
1: Yes.
2: Okay.
1: Right down. Well, it's not right across.
2: But it's kind of.
1: Right down, but
2: right down by where right down falling down car wash is.
1: Right down the street.
2: Yeah.
1: Next to a car wash. Exxon. Nope. It's something else now. But.
2: And the Mount Carmel Child Development Center on Signal Mountain just got approval, okay? What that means is they're just now getting ready to open. So
1: yeah.
2: Child care inspection, they got an approval. So that's great. So anyway, now, that's really good not to have any failing scores this week. So
1: congratulations.
2: And that's been there for a while. So so I'm still looking for... the one I was looking for.
1: All right. Well, you do that, folks. While we going up to 13535 Highway 28 there and see Jody Castle and the rest of the crew at Castle's Outdoor Center. Go in there and try out that indoor archery range. I think that's so pretty. I think that's so cool.
2: I do too.
1: I want to learn archery, but I'm a little scared. But you can go in there and check that out and have some fun in the insides there. 3 to 7 Monday through Friday, and on Saturdays 10 to 7. They will be opening up August 1st for 7 days a week, which is one of my favorites. And you can call them anytime at 658-0008. 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Going
2: got bear,
1: on.
2: Got bear as well too.
1: Yeah, silencers, layaway, and digital processing.
2: That's right. It takes sometimes you get it back as quick as 48 hours. That's the fastest way to get your suppressor and silencer certificates.
1: That's right.
2: All right, so go up there and see them there today. Hey, here's one of the things I was looking for. Jackson County Public Works has announced that the bridge between County Road 81 and 685 on State Route 117. Will be closed for replacement beginning next Monday. So everybody needs to be making plans to go a different way. The bridge will remain closed continuously during the project. They're expecting 3 months. But that's a whole lot better than what I'm getting ready to pass on.
1: 3 months.
2: I'm going to wait because I don't have the exact thing, but I'm going to tell you a little bit about it when we get back. So we'll be right back.
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2: All right, it is 9:32. All right.
1: 9:32.
2: All right. So anyway, so for you folks that live on Shell Mound Road, I've been talking with our road commissioner, which is not in charge of this, but it's a state that's doing this. But he has checked into it. He's going to get us an exact date for you folks out there that's listening to me. I know my neighbors are really concerned with this. I know that all of the people that's on Shell Mound, if you live out on Shell Mound and you live past the 24 bridges, get ready for the long way home.
1: Oh.
2: Because they're getting ready to replace both bridges and they're going to shut down that part of Shell Mound Road. Now, I'm waiting to see how they're going to work because for a while, you folks, they'll probably do the eastbound side first because they're going to have to allow people on Hash Road to get in.
1: Yeah.
2: But now, and maybe the other way around. They may do the westbound first and then y'all going to start driving around. They probably is, and then y'all will get to come back early. But that's going to shut that down. And they're talking this could take a year for these two bridges to get redone.
1: Oh.
2: They're the lowest setting bridges. Well, the state, they make their money doing what they do. So the only good thing is somebody told me, now I don't know, I don't want to say this right now. I did hear of the company that's supposed to be doing it, and if it's who I think it is, these guys are really, really good and they will get it done, but they're going to have to reroute water lines and power lines. And I'm wagering to say that those billboards and everything are going to have, that one billboard that's right there is probably going to be a hard one to work around. They're going to be widening it and heightening it and everything. So in other words, I'm going to be driving from Shell Mound instead of running right out to 41. I'm going to be running right out to the back way into Nickajack on TVA Road and running down and driving an extra, you know, I can jump on the freeway there to run back to work every day. So I guess it's just something we'll have to do. But I grew up out on Sweden's Cove and out on Fish Trap. And every time that the water got up and took out the bridge at Fish Trap, we ended up having to go out the other way because it would flood. So anyway, I will let you know as soon as I know when they're doing that and how long it's going to be, we will get the people in here as well. So,
1: all right.
2: That's what you got.
1: All right. Let's take a trip, shall we?
2: Yeah.
1: Let's go on up and see Miss Kim at Sister Spirits, 14173 Highway 28 there in Whitwell. She is open Monday through Thursday, 10 to 9, Friday and Saturday, 10 to 10, and Sunday, 10 to 6. You know, the holiday's coming up. You better get your shopping done. You want to have everything you need. Got the mom and dad waters to keep yourself hydrated while having a little something to calm the nerves before the fireworks, right? Mm. Do you like fireworks? Sorry, that was a bad time to ask you a question. I apologize.
2: I mean, I'll watch them, but I don't go out of my way to...
1: I love the fireworks. I do.
2: I get tired of sitting with my neck turned up.
1: They're the greatest. All right, you can give her a call at 658-2225 with any questions. Go in there and get your grab-and-go bags, your whiskey, tequila, your moonshine, every flavor under the sun, and then some. And raise your spirits there with Sister Spirits. Please remember, you must be 21 years of age or older to enter. And we, of course, encourage you all to drink responsibly.
2: Well, communities across Southeast Tennessee, Northeast Alabama, and Northwest Georgia are preparing to celebrate America's 250th. Parades, patriotic ceremonies, live music, family activities, food vendors, fireworks displays throughout the Independence Day holiday.
1: Okay.
2: So let's start with Wednesday, July the 1st, which is this Wednesday. Ready?
1: My goodness.
2: Yeah, no, ain't it? Town of Jasper, community church service in the park. Starts at 6 p.m. Community worship service open to the public as part of Jasper's America's 250th and Independence Day festivities. Okay?
1: Okay, what time is it again?
2: 6 p.m. at the Jasper City Park. Thursday, July the 2nd, Town of Jasper got a movie in the park. Starting at 7:45, they're going to have a huge screen up. And they're going to show Zootopia 2.
1: If you have not seen that yet, folks, I highly recommend it. Take your kids out. It is a hilariously funny movie. Dad, you would not enjoy it. Steven, I think actually you might would find it kind of funny, though. Zootopia 2. Well, Zootopia 1 is really, really funny. It's very funny. Luckily, my kid's kind of grown now. Nah, he's so rude. The Fox and the Bunny. Ain't you seen it?
2: The what?
1: The Fox and the Bunny.
2: No, I've seen Fox and the Hound.
1: No, well, this one's got a fox and a bunny. So go and see that, folks. It's really, really good. So what time does it start?
2: 7:45. Go out there and enjoy it. Take your lawn chair and take your kiddos and a blanket and
1: take some snacks.
2: Yeah, unfortunately, you can't take your dad waters.
1: Folks, if you do, don't take your dad water. But also, if you do take snacks, please remember to take a plastic bag of some kind or a paper bag, some kind of container to retain your trash.
2: And they will have cans sitting around everywhere. You can throw it, clean up your mess.
1: Please do not litter. Okay.
2: Don't be a you know what. Don't be a Tennessee trash guy.
1: Don't be rude.
2: Yeah. Worry about yourself.
1: Worry about yourself. Good morning, Swap and Shop.
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1: 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Oh, sorry, Rick. 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All right, he's looking for a late model GMC or Sierra truck there. 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
2: They are.
1: So he will sell them individually or as a group there. 305-4404 is that number to call.
2: All right. So also, okay, this is up in Hamilton County on Thursday, July the 2nd. 4 p.m. to 11 p.m. at the Coolidge Park. They're going to have live music, food vendors, and fireworks as well. It's called Pops on the River. Now, Friday, July the 3rd, Marion County, South Pittsburgh Community Independence Day Celebration. It's going to be at the South Pittsburgh High School. Festivities begin at 5 p.m. Live music, food vendors, family activities, and fireworks after dark. That is here in South Pittsburgh, the Community Independence Day Celebration.
1: Oh, bless you.
2: Excuse me. I knew it was coming. I was trying to get it out. Also on Friday, the Town of Jasper Independence Day Parade, downtown Jasper, 7:30 p.m. That's the annual Independence Day Parade throughout downtown Jasper. Okay?
1: Okay.
2: Now, Sequatchie County, Freedom Street Dance. That's Cherry Street. That's what, Harris Park?
1: Yeah.
2: Cherry Street?
1: No, it's right there at the red light.
2: It says Freedom Street Dance.
1: Library and the chamber is.
2: Well. Free community celebration featuring live performances by none other than our buddy, Mr. Camden Smith. He's opening up for the tribute band Neon Moon. They are a Brooks and Dunn tribute band. I've heard of them before, and they say they're really, really good. So check it out. Camden Smith opening up for Neon Moon. He is also, Ty Rose wrestling. He's wrestling along with his dad, Pat, along with food and refreshments. So, all right, Bledsoe County, Lusk Volunteer Fire Department fireworks show. Food begins at 6 p.m., fireworks at dark. Going to have hamburgers, hot dogs, and nachos will be available with the volunteer fire department. So I'll keep going there in just a minute. I'm still on Friday.
1: All right. Good morning, Swap Shop.
8: Good morning. It's going to be a hot day today.
2: Yeah. Uh-huh. Turn the heat on. Time to get out in the garden about lunchtime.
8: Yeah. My garden's about done with. I've about got all the corn gathered, I'm still getting tomatoes every day, and my squash, I guess I'm fixing full vines up. They're not producing much now. But anyway, I'm about done gardening for a while. Yeah.
2: Till it starts to be the fall weather, huh?
8: Right. Yeah. When I'll plant my turnip greens. I've still got to dig my potatoes. My potatoes done good this year.
2: What about beans? Did you not do any green beans?
8: I did. I've canned some. Give I don't know how many people green beans. There's still some up there. I'll probably pick some of them. But yeah, I done some whole beans. I didn't plant them. Half a roll, but boy, they really produced.
2: Yeah, mine did pretty well. I did bunch beans this year because I just didn't cut me any cane, so I just did some bunch beans, and they turned out really good. They were patchy because of the rain and stuff, but yeah. They did produce what I did have.
8: Yeah, mine done real good. Anyway, I sold all my last year's hay. I bought every bit of it, but I've got this year's hay for sale now. It's in the barn, good and dry, cured good out and all, and 4x5 rolls wrapped in nylon wrap.
2: Huh. All right.
8: And I guess that'll be it. Morning, 596-9167.
2: David, I appreciate you.
8: Thank you.
2: See you, buddy. All right, so Grundy County. Oh, go ahead. I'm sorry. I was getting ready to take off on that.
1: I've got that wrapped hay there, 596-9167.
2: All right, Grundy County. Now, this is all still on Fridays, folks. In Tracy City, the 4th of July 250 celebration, 6 to 10, 8. 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
1: Okay.
2: Here we go. Marion County, the Jasper Big Boone Celebration, America's 250th fireworks. 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It'll be Foreigner's Journey to Boston. They are a tribute band. They are a group of guys that sound just like each one of those. If you wanted to say last year that the group was good, but you just didn't recognize much of what they're singing, you're going to recognize them all when you go up there. I promise you, you're going to love this group. These guys are touring all over the U.S. We're very, very lucky to have them. And looking forward to that. Details, family activities, food vendors, live music, one of the area's largest fireworks displays. And guess what? It's a Brother Joey.
1: Oh.
2: It's free.
1: If it's for free.
2: What is it?
1: It's for me.
2: Good morning, Swap Shop. Oh, I missed him there. Okay. 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Squatch County, City of Dunlap Independence Day Parade, Harris Park and Squatch County Courthouse, 9 a.m. parade, 10:30 time capsule opening, 1:50 p.m. National Bell Ringing Ceremony, and at 9 p.m., fireworks.
1: What time is the time capsule?
2: 10:30. Opening one and burying another.
1: Oh,
2: I asked them if they knew where it was at. They said there's one person still that they know is going to be there that was there when they buried
1: where
2: the last
1: buried
2: one. 50 years ago. Mr. Sprouse. You know who I'm talking about? The insurance guy?
1: Oh.
2: Yeah. Yeah.
1: How cool.
2: Yeah. Good morning, Swap Shop.
0: Yeah. My final number is 931-691-5275. I was on there early about a blazer and everything.
2: Yeah.
0: This I forgot, but I need somebody that knows how to do plumbing work. My drain line just come off my sink and everything, and I ain't able to fool with it.
2: Okay.
0: Anybody out there know anything about it, I appreciate to give me a call.
1: All right, we got you down here.
0: Hey, thank you.
1: Thank you. Good morning, Swap a Chop.
9: Yeah, I was wondering about that lady that's does features and stuff. She's up there by.
1: Yes, ma'am.
9: I've had her number, but I misplaced.
1: I can give that to you. That is Miss Diane Glenn up at the memory tree. Are you ready?
9: Hold on. Go ahead.
1: All right, that number is
9: 7138 7868.
1: Yes, ma'am.
9: And I was wanting to ask Travis a question.
1: All right.
9: Go ahead. Yeah, I was wondering, hey, Travis, if you have a picture that you take yourself and you have it enlarged, like it's a 8x10 now, and you enlarge that picture, can you sign that picture that you done that?
2: Can you sign it? Is that what you're talking about? Can you sign a picture once they're enlarged or something?
9: Yeah, I mean that you done it yourself.
1: No, ma'am, you can't watermark the actual photo, and changing the size doesn't warrant one.
2: Yeah, so.
9: All right.
2: Yeah.
9: All right, let's put it this way. If I'm out on the river, this big ship passes me. If I take that picture of that ship and I have it developed.
1: Yes, ma'am.
9: Can I sign my name underneath?
1: Yes, ma'am.
2: Yeah, because you did take the picture.
1: Yes, ma'am.
2: You took the picture. You're just showing the picture. Yes, you can.
9: Yeah. Okay.
2: Yeah.
9: Well, how do you find out if them ships are still available? I mean, if they still go.
2: That might be a little harder to figure out.
9: Yeah. Well, I remember you coming to Mullins Cove and putting the first satellite in up there for me.
2: Well, I put a bunch up out there.
9: Yeah. And I lived there on the river. Well, I take a picture of them ships are going up through there, or boats.
2: Well, I mean, if you could ever find out what the name of the boat is, you could find out if it's still registered, yeah.
9: Okay. How do I do that, you know?
2: Yeah, you can just type it in on the internet. You can just type in the name of the ship. You can just type in the name of the ship and ask if it's still registered in Tennessee. Or if it's, you know, you might have to dig a little bit, but you should be able to type in the name of the ship because the names are registered if they're still active.
1: And you can also upload an image onto Google Images and see if that helps.
2: Yeah.
9: If it's a 5x7 and I have it printed up to a 12x24 or something like that, do I sign it? Can I sign it? Would I be legal?
1: If you were the one who took the photo originally, yes, ma'am.
2: Yeah, if it's just a photo you took, you could sign it saying, you know, because you took the picture, you're not claiming any rights to the boat. You're just signing it because you took the picture.
1: But if you didn't take the picture, just resizing it, you can't just put a watermark on it. That is against the law.
2: Yeah, if somebody else has already watermarked it, but if you took it yourself, yes, you can.
9: All right. Thank you, Steven.
2: You bet. All right. So she lives, I don't know if she, I didn't realize she lived at Mullins Cove, but she said I put her satellite up there. Boy, I put a lot of them out there.
1: You did.
2: Boy, I tell you what, if they lived on the left-hand side of Mullins Cove, that was a hard place to dig, so.
1: That's right. All right, well, if you had some, those questions would have been great for Miss Diane Glenn up at the memory tree, speaking of.
2: Yep.
1: So you can always give her a call with any of those as well at 713-899-7868. to schedule an evening or Saturday appointment as well. She is open Tuesday through Friday, so you can go by and see her for all of your digital photo books and scrapbooks and resizes and removals and all the great things that she can do there at the Memory Tree, 3565 Main Street in Jasper.
2: All right, we'll be right back.
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2: Just not the baby.
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2: There ain't no rags.
1: There ain't no rags.
2: Well, John Party surprised the crowd this weekend and invited a young man to become the newest member of the Grand Ole Opry, none other than country star and phenomenal songwriter, Rhett Atkins, which is Thomas Rhett's father. So he has become the newest member of the Grand Ole Opry. So congratulations to Rhett. I've met him numerous times, and he is such a nice guy. Very, very, very approachable. Marion like Post 62 in Jasper, 4th of July celebration, 250 years of freedom for the American Legion. Marion Post 62, American Legion. That is July the 3rd, 11:30 to 12:30. So, all right. So we're moving along. We've got some things going on right now. What you got?
1: All right, let's go on up and get us a house. You want to?
2: Let's check it out.
1: Or maybe you need to get a storefront, or maybe you're just looking to buy some land. All of that and more there at Remax Realty South, and those wonderful ladies are there to help you out. That is Miss Jessica Wright, Miss Jackie Jenkins, and Miss Gina Panel. They're located at 338 South Cedar Avenue, right here inside South Pittsburgh. And that phone number to call is 942-3333.
2: All right. Hey, we're going to take a quick break. We'll be right back.
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2: 3 minutes after the hour, and the Raceway Convenience right down here at 12th Street and Highway 72. 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
1: All right, got an email submission here. 5 Jeep Wrangler wheels. Got the 25,000 pound fifth wheel for a camper, a girl's 24 inch bicycle, the Kenmore mini refrigerator, 3 cases of the 4 foot T8 fluorescent bulbs, 2 1000 watt extreme brand compartment heaters, and the gill bibs and jacket fishing rain suit. 364-0664-0660 is that number to call.
2: All right, so you had a call in. We found out our couple of winners.
1: Yes, we got Tyler Vandergriff from Sister Spirits and Brandon there from Comfort Gallery. I can't remember his last name, and I lost my paper.
2: All right.
1: Don't shoot me, y'all.
2: That's right. He's already picked his tickets up.
1: He did pick his tickets up. I do have a way to get the name. I just don't have it available to me right this exact
2: moment.
1: But
2: he already knows he was a winner, and that's what we're doing.
1: He done went and picked his up.
2: But hey, you want to be a winner?
1: All you got to do is go to some of those places that we keep telling you about to get registered for your River Roads passport to summer.
2: That's the reason I said Red, White, Blue, and You, because I can remember that one.
1: We changed the name. There was a whole brand behind it, but it just didn't. Maybe next year.
2: She's doing well with it, but
1: I only remember it because you said something last week.
2: So, hey, places like Arena Humphreys Library, Collins Building Materials, Dairy Queen in Jasper, Farmhouse Restaurant in Jasper, Dixie Freeze here in South Pittsburgh, Kimball Speedy Lube in Kimball, and Castle Outdoors. And speaking of Kimball Speedy Lube.
1: Kimball Speedy Lube and Tire Center. You can go up there, 992 Main Street in Kimball. And see them there. 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
2: We'll be right back.
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1: All right, we're back this morning, and it is it's just a few minutes after the top of the hour, and we are moving right along. Folks, we do have an auction coming up I was getting ready to tell y'all about. We'll go to the phone lines first.
2: Good morning, Swap Shop.
23: Yes, who won the birthdays this past week?
2: I do not know that we pulled any. I think they're all into the bucket for this coming week because of we had a lot of different things happening this week, so it'll fall into the next week bucket.
23: Okay.
2: All right. Thanks.
23: Thanks.
2: Bye-bye.
1: All right. That's right. The last week was so hectic and busy and topsy-turvy that, and Friday especially, Dad had to kind of rush out of here, a little under the weather, but doing all right. But we just, it just kind of got topsy. So we'll put them in and we'll do the drawing this Friday. We'll be, it's the first? Friday's the first.
2: Nope. Wednesday's the first.
1: Wednesday's the first. Okay, so we will do, either way, we'll do the anniversary drawing as well.
2: Yeah.
1: So I was telling you about the auction bidding. It began on June 26th at 2 p.m. It is going until July 1st at 4 p.m. You can find a link there on the Facebook. It is put up through the George Hamilton Real Estate and Management Company. Got a bunch of items up. There are two separate locations, the SVEC in Dunlap and the South Pittsburgh Armory. The representative will be on hand for inspections at each location. Items number 1 through 16, 21, 36, 37, and 43 are in Dunlap. All other items, with the exception of the metal buildings, are located in South Pittsburgh. All items are being sold as is and no warranties expressed or implied. Owners and auction company reserve the right. Payments, cash, good check, credit card at the end of the auction. Items will not be released until payment is made in full. There will be a small percentage for card transfers or card.
2: Yeah, card swaps.
1: Card swaps. There you go. So there you go. You can go on there and you can check out. They got a list of them on the line. Like I said, you got a link there on our Facebook. You can click it, scroll down the page, and just click the check out the upcoming auction. And you can find that there. Later on, I'll be putting up on Facebook a list of the numbers that are located in Dunlap and which ones are located in South Pittsburgh to make it a little easier.
2: Do they have a full list of everything that's going to be on there?
1: I did. There is a full list. I do have that listed up on Facebook already. I'll be loading up some more today throughout the day.
2: And possibly if you could print that so we could use that as well.
1: Yeah, that's a good idea. Cool.
2: All right. Well, I want to congratulate an 80-year-old Ootowa woman.
1: Okay.
2: She's always been every year. She's always made her donation every year to one of her favorite charities. And they got to go and see her the other day and says, guess what? You won something.
1: Really?
2: She did. And so she come to find out she won the St. Jude Dream Home. 80 years old from Ottawa, and she had...
1: Well, you know what? Congratulations, honey. Yes, you deserve that. Yes, that is a wonderful... That you is know, so nice.
2: You know, I thought that was so, so neat. Yeah, she...
1: You know, St. Jude is a wonderful establishment.
2: It was. It was really neat there. All right. So, hey, it is 10 minutes after.
1: Real quick, congratulations to Denise Powell, winner of our Grand Ole Opry last week.
2: Yeah.
1: Give us a call tomorrow or Thursday, and we'll get you set up to get them picked up.
2: We'll be right back.
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1: All right, we are back this morning, and it's about 10 minutes after the top of the hour.
2: Oh, okay, cool. All right, well, yeah.
1: Oh, no, yeah, you're
2: okay.
1: Right.
2: Okay. Hey,
1: you're
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1: right.
2: Of Jasper.
1: Okay. Now I'm done.
2: All right, we are done. We're out of here. It is
1: a fork and a spoon.
2: Yeah,
1: we're steaming.
2: It is 13 minutes after the hour. I hope you have a great day. Get out there, watch the heat. If you're out in it today, I'm going to be standing on the inside looking at Stephen on the outside. Oh.
1: We got one more.
2: And before we go, Stephen's got one more.
1: We'll be right back.
2: Yeah.
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2: All right, folks, now that's going to do it for
1: us.
2: Yeah, we're going to get out of here. I hope you have a great day. Stay hydrated if you're out in there today. Try to avoid being out there in the heat if you can. If not, please stay hydrated. Take numerous breaks there and keep yourself nice and cool. Yeah. Look, I use a whole lot of deodorant.
1: He said wear deodorant.
2: Yep.
1: Be nice. Stay hydrated.
2: And what it says, just be nice.
1: Just be nice.
2: We'll see y'all again in the morning. Here comes Sherry Farmer. So long, everybody.
1: Goodbye.
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1: Stella Louise Walker Belk passed away June 26th of 2026 at the age of 77. Visitation is set to be held tomorrow, Tuesday, June 30th, between 4 and 8 p.m., and again Wednesday, July 1st, from 12 noon until 2 p.m., prior to the funeral services, set to be held on Wednesday, July 1st at 2 p.m. She will then be laid to rest at the Haverns Chapel's cemetery located in Jasper, immediately following the funeral services, and these arrangements were entrusted to the Tate Funeral Home. Eunice Ray Strauss Pearden passed away Saturday, June 27th of 2026 at the age of 90. Visitation is set to be held Wednesday, July 1st from 4 till 8 p.m. and again Thursday, July 2nd between 12 noon and 2 p.m. prior to the funeral services set to be held Thursday, July 2nd at 2 p.m. inside the funeral home chapel with the burial set to follow at the Sequatchie Valley Memorial Gardens, also located in Jasper, and these arrangements were entrusted to the Tate Funeral Home.
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4: Mostly sunny, quite hot and humid out there for your afternoon. Highs into the mid-90s. Tonight, fair, warm and muggy. Lows only 74 to 76. For Tuesday, partly to mostly sunny, very hot and humid. Highs mid and upper 90s. Near 97 again Wednesday with a few late-day storms. This summer, follow the wonder and celebrate America 250 at Rock City, a place where seven states meet the sky. This milestone year, take the detour. Celebrate America 250 going on now through August 9th. And I'm Chief Meteorologist Patrick Hoare.
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0: That is Stella Lefty with Boston. And that is part of her debut EP titled Is This Heaven? And she's going to be very busy. She's doing some touring in Australia. And she's also going to be opening for Tucker Wetmore on his upcoming tour as well. So be on the lookout to see Stella in person. And definitely keep listening because I have a feeling she's going to be releasing even more music soon. That's just my guess. John Party is next.
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0: That's Tyler Hubbard with Land. And that song really is supposed to encourage folks, right? So if you happen to be going through a tough time, you listen to that song, and hopefully it's going to make you feel better. That's what Tyler's hoping for.
1: Really, it's about overcoming obstacles in life. It's about how you handle curveballs, if you will, and hurdles and speed bumps and all the things along the way. And, you know, it also talks about celebrating the good things in life and the successes. But it's really, I think, what makes a man is how you handle and how you overcome the hard, difficult seasons of life.
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5: Mostly sunny, quite hot and humid out there for your afternoon. Highs into the mid-90s. Tonight, fair, warm and muggy. Lows only 74 to 76. For Tuesday, partly to mostly sunny, very hot and humid. Highs mid and upper 90s. Near 97 again Wednesday with a few late-day storms. This summer, follow the wonder and celebrate America 250 at Rock City, a place where seven states meet the sky. This milestone year, take the detour. Celebrate America 250 going on now through August 9th. And I'm Chief Meteorologist Patrick Core.
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2: This is a special report from ABC News. I'm Sherry Preston. The Supreme Court, in a ruling that expands presidential power, ruling that President Trump does have the power to hire and fire those serving in independent government agencies like the FCC and the FAA. However, in the case of Fed Governor Lisa Cook, the court said she can keep her job for now. ABC's Devin Dwyer with more.
3: What the Supreme Court said is the Fed is different. It rejected President Trump's attempt, at least for now, to remove a Democratic appointee, Lisa Cook, from the Fed. He's alleged that she committed mortgage fraud. He said that constitutes cause for her removal. The Supreme Court, in a decision by Justice John Roberts, said that isn't clear in this case, but for now, she can stay on the job. The Fed is different. It's unique.
2: The high court also refusing to hear an appeal in the $5 million sex abuse and defamation civil suit that writer E. Jean Carroll won against the president. This is ABC News.
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0: That is Zach John King with Get to Drinkin'. And we now know Zach's new album, his debut album, will include 20 tracks. And the title is I'm What You Get. And that will be released August 28th. And then Zach's going to be opening for Luke Bryan, Riley Green, and Thomas Rhett here in the future. And then he's going to be launching his Get to Drinkin' tour October 1st. So he's going to be a busy guy. Luke Combs is up next with Be By You.
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10: Now, your 104.9 The River, Tennessee Valley forecast. Mostly sunny, quite hot and humid out there for your afternoon. Highs into the mid-90s. Tonight, fair, warm and muggy. Lows only 74 to 76 for Tuesday. Partly to mostly sunny, very hot and humid. Highs mid and upper 90s. Near 97 again Wednesday with a few late-day storms. This summer, follow the wonder and celebrate America 250 at Rock City, a place where seven states meet the sky. This milestone year, take the detour. Celebrate America 250 going on now through August 9th. And I'm Chief Meteorologist Patrick Hoare.
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0: Straight for the heart. That is Alexandra Kay. It's time for your random stat of the day, or fact. And this, they did some research on, and they found that you will actually reduce your anxiety and depression if you're feeling a little low. 20% reduction, they're finding, if you sit in a rocking chair. Sitting in a rocking chair, relaxing a little bit, you know, going back and forth. I'm sure that if you're feeling low, you could probably find a Cracker Barrel. That's the only place I know that has a ton of rocking chairs if you don't have your own. So you might want to try that. If you're feeling low, get in a rocking chair. It's supposed to help reduce anxiety and depression. It's worth a shot. On the way, we've got Jason Aldean. He will follow Cody Johnson after the break.
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7: Now, your 104.9 The River Tennessee Valley forecast.
8: Mostly sunny, quite hot and humid out there for your afternoon. Highs into the mid-90s. Tonight, fair, warm and muggy. Lows only 74 to 76. For Tuesday, partly to mostly sunny, very hot and humid. Highs mid and upper 90s. Near 97 again Wednesday with a few late-day storms. This summer, follow the wonder and celebrate America 250 at Rock City, a place where seven states meet the sky. This milestone year, take the detour. Celebrate America 250 going on now through August 9th. And I'm Chief Meteorologist Patrick Core.
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2: ABC News, I'm Mike Dubusky. A mix of decisions from the Supreme Court this morning, ruling against President Trump's attempt to fire Fed Governor Lisa Cook, but also saying the president does have the ability to fire heads of independent agencies like the FTC. Meanwhile, the court has also upheld state laws allowing late-arriving mail-in ballots to be counted if they're postmarked by Election Day. It marks a loss for the Trump administration.
3: It is a victory, though, for voters and for the states who have provisions that include these grace periods. A number of states have those provisions. It has certainly been a major issue so far in the midterm elections and the primaries already, as you've seen in California. This is a ruling that says that the congressional statutes that refer to Election Day refer, in essence, to the casting of those ballots rather than the receiving of those ballots.
2: ABC News legal contributor James Sample. President Trump now says Iran has requested peace talks in Doha, Qatar this week. This is ABC News.
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8: For Sequatchie Valley Now, I'm Lucky Knight. Sequatchie County Sheriff's Office is investigating the discovery of a body found deep in the woods in the Flat Mountain Road area of Fredonia Mountain. There is reason to believe that it is likely the body of a missing woman, Morgan Davis. However, the body has been sent to Nashville for an autopsy. Jackson County Public Works has announced that the bridge at County Road 81 in Flat Rock will be closed beginning Monday, July 6th. It is expected to take up to 3 months to complete. In South Pittsburgh, city leaders have signed a new construction contract that will build a new recreation center and serve local residents and provide office space for volunteer behavioral health. Construction is expected to begin next month. Eligible Grundy County school employees will soon see a $2,000 a month raise. Grundy County officials approved budget amendments needed to release the funds. The Grundy County School Board had previously been against the measure, but finally agreed. Checks will be distributed starting today through Thursday. For the latest information, go to svalleynow.com or our Facebook page. There you'll also see the arrest reports for Marion and Sequatchie counties. I'm Lucky Knight.
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Luke Combs will spend his 4th of July away from America as we celebrate 250. Yeah, he's going to be kicking off his European leg in Gothenburg, Sweden. Yeah, he's going to be on tour, but here he is with Sleepless in a Hotel Room.

0: That's Lainey Wilson with Phone, Keys, Wallet. And, you know, she's getting ready to unlock the new music that she's been working on for quite a while. And it does sound like her new single with John Mayer that we just heard is just the beginning.
1: To tell you the truth, we were already in the kitchen cooking it up before Whirlwind was even out. I feel like we're always writing because I don't feel like I'm myself if I'm not creating and writing. I feel like that's the thing that like gets me through all the busyness and all the other parts of the job that exist. I think people are really going to love what we've been working on. I mean, of course, I'm partial, but I think it definitely is going to like show another side of my artistry while always staying true to myself. But the more life I live, the more experience I have, the more I realize I've got more to say and share, and it's going to be good.
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4: Mostly sunny, quite hot and humid out there for your afternoon. Highs into the mid-90s. Tonight, fair, warm and muggy. Lows only 74 to 76. For Tuesday, partly to mostly sunny, very hot and humid. Highs mid and upper 90s. Near 97 again Wednesday with a few late-day storms. This summer, follow the wonder and celebrate America 250 at Rock City, a place where seven states meet the sky. This milestone year, take the detour. Celebrate America 250 going on now through August 9th. And I'm Chief Meteorologist Patrick Core.
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0: That's Dan and Shay with Say So. Happy birthday if today is your special day. Some of these celebrities you get to share your day with include Gary Busey. Yeah, he's got a birthday today, and he is turning 82. Fred Grandy of The Love Boat. He played Gopher. He is now 78. Colin Hay, the lead voice of Men at Work. He's 73. Nicole Scherzinger. She is now 48. You remember her from Pussycat Dolls as well as the TV show. She was one of the judges, one of the first judges on The Masked Singer. And then you've got Colin Jost from Saturday Night Live, also Mr. Scarlett Johansson. He is now 44. Happy birthday, everybody. Make it a good one. Dierks Bentley is up next.
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12: Mostly sunny, quite hot and humid out there for your afternoon. Highs into the mid-90s. Tonight, fair, warm and muggy. Lows only 74 to 76 for Tuesday. Partly to mostly sunny, very hot and humid. Highs mid and upper 90s. Near 97 again Wednesday with a few late-day storms. This summer, follow the wonder and celebrate America 250 at Rock City, a place where seven states meet the sky. This milestone year, take the detour. Celebrate America 250 going on now through August 9th. And I'm Chief Meteorologist Patrick Hoare.
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2: ABC News, I'm Mike Dubusky. Rulings on presidential power and mail-in ballots from the Supreme Court today. Justices finding that the president does have the power to hire and fire the heads of independent government agencies like the FTC and the FAA. Meanwhile, in a case over mail-in voting,
3: Justice Amy Coney Barrett wrote that federal law does not block Mississippi from counting absentee ballots that arrive as late as 5 days after Election Day. The court's three liberal justices joined her opinion, along with Chief Justice John Roberts. Conservative Samuel Alito wrote a dissenting opinion, joined by three of his colleagues on the right, saying the majority, quote, creates a serious risk of further undermining public confidence in our elections and our system of self-government.
2: ABC's Stephen Portnoy, the court also rejecting the president's attempted appeal in the defamation case brought against him by E. Jean Carroll. A senior U.S. official now says three Americans are among the dead after last week's devastating earthquakes in Venezuela. This is ABC News.
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This is it, really. We've only got one more day of June. I know a lot of folks looking forward to this Saturday as America turns 250. Are you celebrating? Let us know what you got going on. Hit us up on the socials. It's Luke Bryan now.

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0: Hate How You Look, that is Josh Ross. 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Kane Brown is up next along with Lauren Elena with What Ifs.
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0: celebrate America's 250th birthday with the biggest Independence Day celebration in the Valley. 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
3: Quite hot and humid out there through your evening hours under fair skies. Overnight tonight, warm, muggy, lows only 74 to 76. For Tuesday, continued mainly dry, very hot and humid, highs mid and upper 90s. For Wednesday, a few isolated late storms popping up, still very hot, highs near 97. 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And I'm Chief Meteorologist Patrick Hoare.
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0: from the movie Toy Story 5. That's Taylor Swift with I Knew It, I Knew You. And at some point this week, we're going to get more details about that wedding of hers. So it's supposed to happen, I believe, on Friday the 3rd. And then, of course, that leads us into the holiday weekend, you know, July 4th as America turns 250. So I'm wondering, you know, is she going to go with an all-American theme, like some red, white, and blue for her bridesmaid dresses? I don't know. So we'll see. Whatever Taylor decides to do, I'm sure it will be classy. I cannot wait to see the photos of her wedding, the dress she wears, and just the decor of how she, you know, sets the stage and the room. You know, she's going to, you know, I mean, well, she's got a lot of money. So really, she's not going to have to want for anything, I don't think. But definitely, I will share with you when I find out. And please do the same. I cannot wait to see, you know, what that's going to be like for her. So very excited. Blake Shelton is up next with God Gave Me You.
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0: Talk.
1: It's Dustin Lynch with Easy to Love. I'm Sherry Farmer. Happy Tasty Tuesday. And this is a product that is made in America. However, it's no longer owned by an American company. And I mention that because, well, I am a St. Louis, Missouri native, and this company was in St. Louis for so many years. I mean, they still have their headquarters, and they still make the beer there in America. But yeah, it was kind of very heartbreaking, but it is still the great American Budweiser. And Budweiser is turning 150 as America turns 250. So I thought I would share this one today because I have a feeling a lot of you might be enjoying some of this as you barbecue and celebrate 4th of July this Saturday. The packaging is beautiful. You've got the Budweiser Eagle, and you've got lots of red, white, and blue and stars. Gorgeous. The box, seriously, the way they designed it, really neat. You can check it out for yourself. If you head on over to my social, search for Sherry Farmer on Facebook, Sherry M. Farmer on Instagram. I would love it if you'd follow me and let me know if you have found anything recently that you're going to be enjoying this 4th of July that's made in America. Would love to see it, so share with me. Ella Langley is next.
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12: Quite hot and humid out there through your evening hours under fair skies. Overnight tonight, warm, muggy, lows only 74 to 76. For Tuesday, continue mainly dry, very hot and humid, highs mid and upper 90s. For Wednesday, a few isolated late storms popping up, still very hot, highs near 97. 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And I'm Chief Meteorologist Patrick Hoare.
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2: ABC News, I'm Mike Dabusky. The Supreme Court decided today that the president can fire officials at independent government agencies like the FCC and the FAA because they say they're engaging in executive functions. But as for the Federal Reserve,
3: what the Supreme Court said is the Fed is different. It rejected President Trump's attempt, at least for now, to remove a Democratic appointee, Lisa Cook, from the Fed. He's alleged that she committed mortgage fraud. He said that constitutes cause for her removal. The Supreme Court, in a decision by Justice John Roberts, said that isn't clear in this case, but for now, she can stay on the job. The Fed is different. It's unique.
2: ABC's Devin Dwyer. The court also upholding a Mississippi law allowing the tabulation of late-arriving mail-in ballots. January 5th, 2027, that's when jury selection is now scheduled to begin in the federal case against Luigi Mangione. This is ABC News.
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8: Good morning. It's Sequatchie County Dunlap area. Wrapping up an accident on 111 near Stooping Oaks Road. Again, this is going to be out here for a little bit longer on 111 here in Sequatchie County as it starts to build now. 75 southbound here in the construction between Bonnie Oaks and Shallowford Road. Be careful in this construction zone. Watch for radar throughout the day. If you're having transmission problems, come to AMCO Transmissions on Lee Highway. They're off 153. Let them check it out. I'm Commander Chuck. You're on time traffic.
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2: Well, good afternoon. It's heavy now on that Chickamauga Dam, pushing back into the Hickson area there on Highway 153. Stop and go over here at Volkswagen Drive at Discovery Drive. Still building northbound 75 here in the last few minutes over White Oak Mountain. It's only going to get heavier as you head on up towards the Cleveland-Bradley County area. Watch your speed up through there on 75, especially around APD 40. Hey, don't let a slipping transmission make things worse on your car or truck having transmission problems. 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I'm Commander Chuck with your on-time traffic.
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6: Now, your 104.9 The River, Tennessee Valley forecast. quite hot and humid out there. 3 year evening hours under fair skies. Overnight tonight, warm, muggy, lows only 74 to 76. For Tuesday, continue mainly dry, very hot and humid, highs mid and upper 90s. For Wednesday, a few isolated late storms popping up, still very hot, highs near 97. 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

0: She is in for the iconic Milwaukee Summerfest. Always a great time on the shore of Lake Michigan. She is Megan Maroney at his medicine. Song that has crossed over onto the country, or onto the pop chart from the country chart, I should say, from Ella Langley, straight ahead.
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3: Well, good afternoon. It's heavy now on that Chickamauga Dam, pushing back into the Hickson area there on Highway 153. Stop and go over here at Volkswagen Drive and Discovery Drive. Still building northbound 75 here in the last few minutes over White Oak Mountain. It's only going to get heavier as you head on up towards the Cleveland-Bradley County area. Watch your speed up through there on 75, especially around APD 40. Hey, don't let a slipping transmission make things worse on your car or truck having transmission problems. Come to AMCO on Lee Highway. I'm Commander Chuck with your on-time traffic.
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8: 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The Town of Jasper Monthly Meetings are the second Monday of each month at 6 p.m. at the City Offices on the Courthouse Square. South Pittsburgh City Meetings are the second Tuesday of each month at 6 p.m. at the Senior Center on Elm Avenue. Whitwell City Meetings are the second Thursday of each month at 6 p.m. at the City Hall. Monte Eagle City Meetings are the last Monday of the month at 5 p.m. City Hall. The Marion County Commission Meetings are the last Monday of each month at 6 p.m. at the Lawson Building on Ridley Avenue. The Marion County School Board typically meets on the second Monday of each month at 5 p.m. at the Central Office in Jasper.
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0: doing his best to wave the flag for traditional country music. Zach Top, his name, at his South of Sanity. Stay here for Kenny Chesney doing his Sphere residency in Vegas. And we'll hear from Corey Kent and Co. Wetzel as well.
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4: Well, good afternoon. It's heavy now on that Chickamauga Dam, pushing back into the Hickson area there on Highway 153. Stop and go over here at Volkswagen Drive at Discovery Drive. Still building northbound 75 here in the last few minutes over White Oak Mountain. It's only going to get heavier as you head on up towards the Cleveland-Bradley County area. Watch your speed up through there on 75, especially around APD 40. Hey, don't let a slipping transmission make things worse on your car or truck having transmission problems. 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I'm Commander Chuck with your on-time traffic.
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8: Quite hot and humid out there through your evening hours under fair skies. Overnight tonight, warm, muggy, lows only 74 to 76. For Tuesday, continue mainly dry, very hot and humid, highs mid and upper 90s. For Wednesday, a few isolated late storms popping up, still very hot, highs near 97. 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And I'm Chief Meteorologist Patrick Hoare.
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2: ABC News, I'm Mike Dubusky. As relief efforts continue in Venezuela, officials there are now updating the death toll from last week's earthquakes to 1,719, among them at least three Americans, a U.S. official tells ABC. This morning, the Supreme Court issued a major ruling that allows the president to hire and fire officials at independent agencies like the FCC, greatly expanding presidential power.
3: They were designed to be independent, protected from presidential interference. But what Chief Justice John Roberts said today in this opinion is that the president does have the power under the Constitution to stick his fingers in there and design those agencies as he wants.
2: ABC's Devin Dwyer and Speaker Mike Johnson has now sent that bipartisan housing bill to the president's desk, according to a source familiar. This kicks off the 10-day clock for Trump to sign or veto the bill. Otherwise, it becomes law without his signature. This is ABC News.
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8: Well, good afternoon. It's heavy now on that Chickamauga Dam, pushing back into the Hickson area there on Highway 153. Stop and go over here at Volkswagen Drive at Discovery Drive. Still building northbound 75 here in the last few minutes over White Oak Mountain. It's only going to get heavier as you head on up towards the Cleveland-Bradley County area. Watch your speed up through there on 75, especially around APD 40. 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

0: Couple artists who do not use their last names on stage. Lauren Elena Suddeth, working alongside Chase Matthew McQuitty right there at his All My Exes. Stay here for even more The Best Country. That includes Song We Know and Love from Kix and Ronnie, Brooks and Dunn in minutes, plus Kane Brown.
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4: Well, good afternoon. It's heavy now on that Chickamauga Dam, pushing back into the Hickson area there on Highway 153. Stop and go over here at Volkswagen Drive and Discovery Drive. Still building northbound 75 here in the last few minutes over White Oak Mountain. It's only going to get heavier as you head on up towards the Cleveland-Bradley County area. Watch your speed up through there on 75, especially around APD 40. Hey, don't let a slipping transmission make things worse on your car or truck having transmission problems. Come to AMCO on Lee Highway. I'm Commander Chuck with your on-time traffic.
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8: Quite hot and humid out there through your evening hours under fair skies. Overnight tonight, warm, muggy, lows only 74 to 76. For Tuesday, continued mainly dry, very hot and humid, highs mid and upper 90s. For Wednesday, a few isolated late storms popping up, still very hot, highs near 97. 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And I'm Chief Meteorologist Patrick Hoare.
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0: We made a splash with that breakout single with Jason Aldean, a duet called Friends Like That. And now he is back, this time flying solo. Training wheels are off for John Morgan and his kid myself. Stay here. Thomas Rhett is just around the bend and something from Shaboozey, too.
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3: Good afternoon, T-Dot. I was trying to clear a wreck just a few minutes ago. 24 East in the Ridge Cut. Talk about the wrong place, wrong time. It's really heavy trying to push up through there right now. That's 24 East starting up through Missionary Ridge as they clean up that earlier wreck as traffic gets a little bit heavier northbound. 75 over White Oak Mountain, headed on up into Cleveland. Hey, if you're having transmission problems, come to AMCO Transmissions on Lee Highway, right there off Highway 153. I'm Commander Chuck with your on-time traffic.
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5: Good afternoon. T-Dot was trying to clear a wreck just a few minutes ago. 24 East in the Ridge Cut. Talk about the wrong place, wrong time. It's really heavy trying to push up through there right now. That's 24 East starting up through Missionary Ridge as they clean up that earlier wreck. As traffic gets a little bit heavier northbound, 75 over White Oak Mountain, headed on up into Cleveland. Hey, if you're having transmission problems, come to Amco Transmissions on Lee Highway, right there off Highway 153. I'm Commander Chuck with your on-time traffic.
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12: Quite hot and humid out there through your evening hours under fair skies. Overnight tonight, warm, muggy, lows only 74 to 76. For Tuesday, continued mainly dry, very hot and humid, highs mid and upper 90s. For Wednesday, a few isolated late storms popping up, still very hot, highs near 97. 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
2: ABC News, I'm Mike Dubusky. Several major rulings out of the Supreme Court today, among them an expansion of presidential power, with the court finding a president can hire and fire officials at independent government agencies like the FTC, and another decision allowing elections officials to count mail-in ballots that arrive late, so long as they're postmarked by Election Day. ABC News legal contributor Sarah Isker.
3: This is a statutory decision, meaning that the justices are saying Congress can change this at any time, but we are not going to read into just the term Election Day to be about the receipt of ballots versus the casting of ballots. So if Congress wants to pass a new statute, fine with us, but the courts are not going to read in more than what Congress said.
2: And the death toll in Venezuela now tops 1,700, including at least three Americans. More than 5,000 people were injured in those twin earthquakes last week. This is ABC News.
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10: For Sequatchie Valley Now, I'm Lucky Knight. Sequatchie County Sheriff's Office is investigating the discovery of a body found deep in the woods in the Flat Mountain Road area of Fredonia Mountain. There is reason to believe that it is likely the body of a missing woman, Morgan Davis. However, the body has been sent to Nashville for an autopsy. Jackson County Public Works has announced that the bridge at County Road 81 in Flat Rock will be closed beginning Monday, July 6th. It is expected to take up to 3 months to complete. In South Pittsburgh, city leaders have signed a new construction contract that will build a new recreation center and serve local residents and provide office space for volunteer behavioral health. Construction is expected to begin next month. Eligible Grundy County school employees will soon see a $2,000 a month raise. Grundy County officials approved budget amendments needed to release the funds. The Grundy County School Board had previously been against the measure, but finally agreed. Checks will be distributed starting today through Thursday. For the latest information, go to svalleynow.com or our Facebook page. There you'll also see the arrest reports for Marion and Sequatchie counties. I'm Lucky Knight.
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13: Good afternoon, Tito. I was trying to clear a wreck just a few minutes ago. 24 East in the Ridge Cut. Talk about the wrong place, wrong time. It's really heavy trying to push up through there right now. That's 24 East starting up through Missionary Ridge as they clean up that earlier wreck as traffic gets a little bit heavier northbound. 75 over White Oak Mountain, headed on up into Cleveland. Hey, if you're having transmission problems, come to AMCO Transmissions on Lee Highway, right there off Highway 153. I'm Commander Chuck with your on-time traffic.
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0: summer. Always a good time on the shore of Lake Michigan in Milwaukee. Megan Maroney, she is in. There she goes with Beautiful Things. Stay here for even more of the best country. That includes Love and Theft in just a couple.
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6: Good afternoon, T-Dot. I was trying to clear a rank just a few minutes ago. 24 East in the Ridge Cut. Talk about the wrong place, wrong time. It's really heavy trying to push up through there right now. That's 24 East starting up through Missionary Ridge as they clean up that earlier wreck as traffic gets a little bit heavier northbound. 75 over White Oak Mountain, headed on up into Cleveland. Hey, if you're having transmission problems, come to AMCO Transmissions on Lee Highway, right there off Highway 153. I'm Commander Chuck with your on-time traffic.
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2: Quite hot and humid out there through your evening hours under fair skies. Overnight tonight, warm, muggy, lows only 74 to 76. For Tuesday, continued mainly dry, very hot and humid, highs mid and upper 90s. For Wednesday, a few isolated late storms popping up, still very hot, highs near 97. 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And I'm Chief Meteorologist Patrick Hoare.
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0: Hitting the road alongside Thomas Rhett this fall into the winter. Going to be a great time for Zach John King and his Get to Drinking. Surfing cowboy Gary Allen on the way in just a couple with not only a good country song, but it doubles as good life advice. And Kenny Chesney, same can be said for his track that's on the way.
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3: Good afternoon, Tito. I was trying to clear a wreck just a few minutes ago. 24 East in the Ridge Cut. Talk about the wrong place, wrong time. It's really heavy trying to push up through there right now. That's 24 East starting up through Missionary Ridge as they clean up that earlier wreck as traffic gets a little bit heavier northbound. 75 over White Oak Mountain headed on up into Cleveland. Hey, if you're having transmission problems, come to AMCO Transmissions on Lee Highway right there off Highway 153. I'm Commander Chuck with your on-time traffic.
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5: Good afternoon, Tito. I was trying to clear a wreck just a few minutes ago. 24 East in the Ridge Cut. Talk about the wrong place, wrong time. It's really heavy trying to push up through there right now. That's 24 East starting up through Missionary Ridge as they clean up that earlier wreck as traffic gets a little bit heavier northbound. 75 over White Oak Mountain, headed on up into Cleveland. Hey, if you're having transmission problems, come to AMCO Transmissions on Lee Highway, right there off Highway 153. I'm Commander Chuck with your on-time traffic.
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9: Quite hot and humid out there through your evening hours under fair skies. Overnight tonight, warm, muggy, lows only 74 to 76. For Tuesday, continued mainly dry, very hot and humid, highs mid and upper 90s. For Wednesday, a few isolated late storms popping up, still very hot, highs near 97. 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
6: ABC News, I'm Mike Dubusky. Several significant Supreme Court rulings out today, among them the court expanding the power of the presidency in an opinion that allows presidents to hire and fire officials at independent government agencies. Tens of thousands of people are still missing under the rubble in Venezuela, where the death toll from last week's earthquakes now tops 1,700. Katie Sussman is the deputy regional director at the International Rescue Committee.
7: Venezuela does not sit on one of the most notorious fault lines within Latin America. It's not something that we really even follow much. And so as we see the devastation that has really hit infrastructurally, the capacity to be able to respond is debilitated because it has never really been an issue in which you had to prepare.
6: Dangerous heat, meanwhile, is expected to sweep across the eastern half of the U.S. this week. This is ABC News.
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14: For Sequatchie Valley Now, I'm Lucky Knott. Sequatchie County Sheriff's Office is investigating the discovery of a body found deep in the woods in the Flat Mountain Road area of Fredonia Mountain. There is reason to believe that it is likely the body of a missing woman, Morgan Davis. However, the body has been sent to Nashville for an autopsy. Jackson County Public Works has announced that the bridge at County Road 81 in Flat Rock will be closed beginning Monday, July 6th. It is expected to take up to 3 months to complete. In South Pittsburgh, city leaders have signed a new construction contract that will build a new recreation center and serve local residents and provide office space for volunteer behavioral health. Construction is expected to begin next month. Eligible Grundy County school employees will soon see a $2,000 a month raise. Grundy County officials approved budget amendments needed to release the funds. The Grundy County School Board had previously been against the measure, but finally agreed. Checks will be distributed starting today through Thursday. For the latest information, go to svalleynow.com or our Facebook page. There you'll also see the arrest reports for Marion and Sequatchie counties. I'm Lucky Knott.
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17: Good afternoon, Tito. I was trying to clear a wreck just a few minutes ago. 24 East in the Ridge Cut. Talk about the wrong place, wrong time. It's really heavy trying to push up through there right now. That's 24 East starting up through Missionary Ridge as they clean up that earlier wreck as traffic gets a little bit heavier northbound. 75 over White Oak Mountain, headed on up into Cleveland. Hey, if you're having transmission problems, come to AMCO Transmissions on Lee Highway, right there off Highway 153. I'm Commander Chuck with your on-time traffic.
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0: Wrong Hearts comes to us courtesy of Low Cash. It is their latest one as we play the best country right here for you. Ella Langley is just a couple minutes off. Had my Ella Fella t-shirt on at the weekend. And we'll hear from Dierks Bentley, too, country music's mountain man.
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2: Good afternoon, Tito. I was trying to clear a wreck just a few minutes ago. 24 East in the Ridgecut. Talk about the wrong place, wrong time. It's really heavy trying to push up through there right now. That's 24 East starting up through Missionary Ridge as they clean up that earlier wreck as traffic gets a little bit heavier northbound. 75 over White Oak Mountain, headed on up into Cleveland. Hey, if you're having transmission problems, come to AMCO Transmissions on Lee Highway, right there off Highway 153. I'm Commander Chuck with your on-time traffic.
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11: Warm and muggy out there through your nighttime hours with fair skies, lows only 74 to 76. For Tuesday, partly to mostly sunny, still mainly dry, very hot and humid, highs mid and upper 90s. For Wednesday, highs back into the mid and upper 90s with a few widely scattered late showers and storms. 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Exit 312 off I-75, 3 miles west toward Rome on Highway 53. And I'm Chief Meteorologist Patrick Hoare.
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0: Land comes to us courtesy of Tyler Hubbard, of course, one half of Florida Georgia Line. They are back, and it is great to have them back in the fold. Brad Paisley, just a couple minutes off, song we know and love, and we'll hear from Kane Brown with Marshmallow 2.
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3: Good afternoon, Tito. I was trying to clear a rank just a few minutes ago. 24 East in the Ridge Cut. Talk about the wrong place, wrong time. It's really heavy trying to push up through there right now. That's 24 East starting up through Missionary Ridge as they clean up that earlier wreck as traffic gets a little bit heavier northbound. 75 over White Oak Mountain, headed on up into Cleveland. Hey, if you're having transmission problems, come to AMCO Transmissions on Lee Highway, right there off Highway 153. I'm Commander Chuck with your on-time traffic.
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0: say so. 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
9: Good afternoon, Tito. I was trying to clear a rank just a few minutes ago. 24 East in the Ridge Cut. Talk about the wrong place, wrong time. It's really heavy trying to push up through there right now. That's 24 East starting up through Missionary Ridge as they clean up that earlier wreck as traffic gets a little bit heavier northbound. 75 over White Oak Mountain, headed on up into Cleveland. Hey, if you're having transmission problems, come to AMCO Transmissions on Lee Highway, right there off Highway 153. I'm Commander Chuck with your on-time traffic.
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14: Warm and muggy out there through your nighttime hours with fair skies, lows only 74 to 76. For Tuesday, partly to mostly sunny, still mainly dry, very hot and humid, highs mid and upper 90s. For Wednesday, highs back into the mid and upper 90s with a few widely scattered late showers and storms. 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Exit 312 off I-75, 3 miles west toward Rome on Highway 53. and I'm Chief Meteorologist Patrick Hoare.
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2: ABC News, I'm Mike Dubusky. Among the major decisions from the Supreme Court today, a ruling that allows a president to hire and fire officials at independent government agencies. ABC's Devin Dwyer says it marks a significant expansion of presidential power.
3: In effect, that has now limited the ability of Congress to create independent bipartisan agencies across our government. This will transform the federal government and eliminate a lot of those agencies that have both Republicans and Democrats on them. The agencies will still be there, of course, but now a president will be able to pack them with members he chooses because, as John Roberts said, they carry out executive functions.
2: President Trump is indicating a team will head to Doha, Qatar tomorrow for peace negotiations with Iran. However, Iranian state media reports there will be no negotiations between the U.S. and Iranian teams there. And much of the eastern half of the U.S. is bracing for triple-digit temperatures this week. This is ABC News.
4: Good Indeed afternoon, presents. Everybody, and welcome to another edition of Time Out. I'm Travis, along with your host, Sean Dunwoody, and for another edition of Time Out. It is Monday, as it is always. How many Mondays are left before the Friday we're looking for, Sean?
5: Let's see,
4: a roundabout, I guess, is what you're looking for.
5: About seven.
4: Six or seven, yeah. All right, so.
5: You made me do math, and I'm no good at math.
4: Okay, well, you know, I've heard that, but Walker said he would take that up with you a little later.
5: Well, that's, yeah. I can count my paycheck, but, as far as the other numbers,
4: He said the last time you were trying to count your paycheck, you were expecting a whole lot more than you were worth, and I don't know what
5: I'm always expecting more than I'm worth.
4: Well,
5: I mean, that's...
4: I'm not even going to tell. I'm going to leave it alone, folks. I've took him as far as I can take him, and I can already see where it's going. So anyway, folks, thanks for joining us here again. We are getting close to, I know I aggravate him here as it starts getting closer and closer, but it's getting closer and closer to the local football, which is something that...
5: Yeah, I've already started having my dreams that I had before the season starts.
4: Oh, yeah, okay, well... I want to know, are you already calling Jeremy and warming up, having a few little conversations? Or?
5: We've got a...
4: Here we go. I ain't believing
5: it. We've got a text chain that's been going since, 20 years ago.
4: Wait a minute. Since December the 3rd, you've been... yeah. Golly, it's still been going on. They ain't quit. So, hey, it is getting there. We are... I got to meet the girl that won the... that set that record for the long jump.
5: Oh, yeah.
4: Or won the
5: state champion on it.
4: Yeah. I got to meet her the other night at the county commission meeting. What a sweet young lady.
5: Yeah, good.
4: I told her I was very proud of her, and she did such a great job in representing us there as well. And they gave her a proclamation while I was up there.
5: That's good. That's good. And Jalen Johnson, she won the state championship in the long jump girls division in back there in Spring Fling. And, South Pittsburgh has won baseball. They've won it in football. Obviously, but then they got a few track and field ones, and she adds to that number. And just the way they kind of paraded her through town when she won it made it like, trying to make it as big as the other championships. And it should be. I'm glad they did that for her.
4: And she is that girl can run. And
5: something I can't say about me. But.
4: I don't even run to the dinner table anymore. It's just great to have some of the sports being recognized.
5: Oh, it is. And that's been going on now recently, and more than just the football. You've had, of course, we mentioned Chris Graver in wrestling, and also in the track and field from Marion County. The Marion County girls softball team came in second. Then South Pittsburgh had multiple people in track and field the last few years. Won the championship in track and field events, the long jump, the triple jump, hurdles, different things. And so it's becoming more and more than just football lately. That's good to see.
4: And all of these can carry scholarships with them, not just the football, but baseball.
5: Can.
4: I mean, wrestling, yes. What this girl's doing here, she could be one of these multi- competition, you know, like the running and the jumping, yeah, and the, you know, and all of that.
5: Multiple events,
4: you know,
5: of track and field, yeah.
4: Yeah, so really, just really, really proud of her, and I wanted to mention that. Got to meet her there, and like to, you know, I really enjoy getting to talk to her there for a minute. She's very modest. She's very quiet, and you know, but you know, hey, she's very, very deserving. You know,
5: I've never had the pleasure to meet her, but I've heard people talk about her, and they say the same thing. They say she is a wonderful person.
4: She is. She is so quiet, and she was nothing but all smiles. Though I'll give her that. She was all smiles there, and I think she's going to be a junior this year. Is that correct?
5: I'm not sure.
4: Or a sophomore.
5: I'm not sure what
4: sophomore
5: class
4: or junior. I know she's younger than Rachel. Sophomore. Yeah. So you know, anyway, she's got a great future ahead of her, and we're very, very proud of her, along with all these other athletes that we're getting to see popping up and and getting these scholarships and getting these offers and getting these things. And I'm learning a lot about that. Sean has to kind of keep me up to date on that. I'm still back to the gridiron, to where it's just, you know, shoulder pads and all that. Yeah. But man, it's a lot of different than when you played, and especially even when I played.
5: Yeah. Well, let's use that word played loosely there. When I was on the team.
4: Well, I was starting to say, and I was less on the field than you were, so that tells you how much I got to play. when I left, I didn't play, you know, the last year or so that I was in school. I didn't play. They didn't realize I wasn't on the field, so yeah, they didn't miss me much, you know. But, you know, so your graduating class was?
5: In 91.
4: All right, and my graduating class was 81.
5: Got you.
4: Steven, your graduating class was, would have been what? 2007. So see, that's another generation even behind what we're watching. You know, and he was on the
5: such
4: field.
5: A baby.
4: Yeah, I know, he's a kid.
5: Such a baby, such a young kid. Young kid.
4: And just think, he's talking 20 years out of school.
5: Yeah.
4: How many years you been out, Sean?
5: More than 20. There you go. Ask me math questions again.
4: Well, I'll help you. It's 35, and the only reason I know that is because I'm out 45 this year. So, anyway, there we go. As we did our rabbit hole right around the corner there this morning.
5: Rabbit hole out of the way. Yeah, now, I will say this. I saw this today, and that made me think about it, how long we've been out. You know, you're getting old when you have to rest longer than it took you. The time to rest is longer than the time it took you to get tired to begin with.
4: What are you trying to say? You know,
5: I'm saying we're old.
4: So do you, have you, or me, myself, I wake up every morning without an alarm clock pretty much. I mean, I have one and I set one, but I wake up, I'm usually awake waiting for it to go off, or I just go ahead and get up or whatever every morning. It's 7 days a week. I don't really have a sleep in type thing or anything like that. Have you noticed that you get to that point as you get older?
5: Yes, but there's a reason for that.
4: That is,
5: I'll try to keep this as G-rated as possible.
4: I'm waiting to hear.
5: As we get older, men have to get up in the middle of the night a little bit more often. and sometimes that happens right before the alarm goes off. But I'm the kind, though, I will look and I'll see that, oh, I've still got 5 minutes, and I will get that extra 5 minutes of sleep, which does absolutely nothing for me. Maybe
4: so it makes
5: it worse.
4: You feel like crap.
5: Yeah, it makes it even worse,
4: when
5: actually.
4: You get up in 5 minutes, so... anyway.
5: But no, I still use the alarm clock.
4: Yeah, well, still keep it. For
5: I do wake up many times, though, when I'm like, I had 2 more minutes. Why'd I wake up?
4: Or I look at it and I go, well, I can look at the corner and see the sun starting to come to make a light.
5: Which, that's the thing, though. When I'm getting up, the sun has, the chickens are still asleep. So, I mean.
4: You got old chickens. It's dark. It's dark usually when I get up, but I know that something's wrong if I look over there and see it beginning to change color right in the corner of the window. So yeah, so there that is there this morning. Well, I have been sending you a few things. Have you watched the basketball coach? I mean, the referee that's kind of taking it by storm. Can't really play that on. Yeah, that's it's a dope.
5: Did you send me that?
4: Yeah, I did.
5: Yeah, okay, okay, yes.
4: So you know, I like it when he's. But he has no problem, you know, telling them like it is.
5: Yeah,
4: and,
5: yeah.
4: You know, he had one referee question him. He goes, you know what? He said, you can question me. Unless you want to wear both pairs of britches, you need to go over there and worry about your side.
5: Yep.
4: You know, so I like the way that he's doing it, because he does stand up. He does explain the game to him. Right. But he takes no bull.
5: Yeah, so, but it's good, though, like you said, he explains it to them.
4: He does. He tells them what they're doing.
5: Here's why I'm making this call.
4: And I like that.
5: Yeah,
4: I like that, because he's pretty. Because if you're wanting to learn, he's going to explain it to you. So anyway, how's our Braves looking?
5: about the same as it did last week when we had this conversation.
4: I know. That's
5: they're on that little downturn. I still think, you know, I said it before, they're going to slump around the end of July, early August. They'll come out of that, make a good run, and hopefully enough to propel them through the to the series. They're going to have a big – it's going to be a big challenge against the Dodgers. Right now they're having struggles against the Giants, and that's not good.
4: The Dodgers, is that where Freeman went to?
5: Yes.
4: Did he go to? Yeah. Is he still with them?
5: I believe he's still with them, but he was not happy that he had to leave Atlanta, and he was really unhappy with the way he left Atlanta when he found out that his agent is the one who messed him up.
4: Oh, boy. So I guess that's no longer his agent?
5: Yeah. I don't know. he wouldn't be mine unless there was some sort of contractual thing that he had to keep him.
4: Well, I know that I've been trying to keep up with what's going on with them or whatever. You know, they're let's see. Right now, Braves are 49-33.
5: They're still in the division lead, but it's...
4: Yeah, but...
5: It's a lot closer than it was.
4: Well, it's 49-33. Dodgers are 54-30. They're a 643 right now. Braves are 598. So, I mean, they can pull that. I'll tell you what's worse is the Brewers.
5: The Brewers are right there. Yep.
4: No, they're better than the Braves right now. The Brewers are 50-31.
5: Yep.
4: You know,
5: yep.
4: So that, come on, guys. Dodgers, I can swallow a little better than I can the Brewers here. So, and the American League, let's see, we got the Rays are up there, 48-33. In the East, Central, White Sox, 43-39. And in the West, the Rangers. Rangers are 500.
5: Yeah.
4: Oh, man, when's the last
5: they're
4: time
5: 500
4: they
5: were? And they're leading their division.
4: Yeah, poor old Angels, they're struggling. The Royals are even worse. Look like Royals is the worst team in the American League, right? Well,
5: just behind the Detroit Tigers. Yeah. That's only because the Tigers have played one less game.
4: That's what I was getting ready to say. They got the same crappy record. So anyway, there it is there. This Braves are 49. I was looking to see where's the Giants falling? Where are they at here? Oh, they're 35-48. And that's who they're playing right now, ain't it? Are they done with them or?
5: Who'd you say?
4: The Giants?
5: They just got done with the Giants. They're starting up with the Cardinals.
4: Is it the Cardinals? It's Cards. Yeah. So, anyway.
5: Yeah. I think they come back home for the Cardinals.
4: And, you know, it's not as bad as it could be. It's just that I hate it seeing that they've got this big jump that they had. Man, the best team in blah, blah history. And now they done... They need to cut
5: it out.
4: Well,
5: they've had a lot of injuries. They were able to get through most of those early in the year, but now I think it's catching up with them. But we said, you know, a while back, a few weeks ago, that they would go through a slump. It's not unusual. And then, you know, especially not unusual for the Braves. I mean, how many times have you seen them take off, fall behind, and then take off again? And that's where I went with was, even though history has nothing to do with it, It seems to be a cycle, a pattern that recurs quite often.
4: Well, I think if you want to be the best Braves coach ever, you need to be able to figure out the middle of the Braves.
5: Yep.
4: If you could figure out why they go gangbusters and then gangbusters again, if you could stop that in the middle, you're the man. So, unfortunately, we just lost the man that was the man, Bobby Cox, to me.
5: Yep.
4: Bobby was – who was the coach before Bobby? Was he a long-term coach? Because Bobby
5: he wasn't long-term. Matter of fact, he may be the guy who replaced Bobby, and then Bobby replaced him.
4: I know that Bobby, to me, was the one that I always remembered. Yep. I mean, he was the
5: – Cox left. He went to, I think, Toronto. He came back to the Braves as a general manager. And then he fired the manager and took over as the manager because the manager was not getting the job done. We talked about that a week ago, 2 weeks ago.
4: Yep.
5: And I cannot remember who it was.
4: Well, I just know that I know that that's not who I remember. So it don't really. The one I remember is Bobby Cox. He was the coach of the $1 million pitching team. There,
5: he was. And then you remember who was before. Okay. The first. I think Bobby Cox first replaced his first stint now. Pretty sure he replaced Joe Torre.
4: Well, see, I remember Joe Torre. That's when Torre left. The Blue Jays, right?
5: The Yankees.
4: Yankees, that's right. Wait a minute. Was it the Yankees? Is that where he's always been?
5: Who's that?
4: Joe Torre?
5: Torre was with the Yankees for a long time. Russ Nixon. That's who it was. I forgot.

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1: All right, we have a correction tap.
2: Yeah, I'm an idiot. I think everybody knows that.
1: Well, you were very, very close. But oh, wait a minute. We just got three dings on our
2: show. I was close.
1: Ding, okay. Yes.
2: So, I said Bobby Cox replaced Joe Torre. I was wrong. I had that backwards. Torre replaced Bobby Cox.
1: Okay.
2: Bobby Cox, and we talked about this a few weeks ago as well, when Bobby Cox passed away, but Bobby Cox finished fourth in the 81 season, which was shortened by the strike. Ted Turner fired him. And then when they asked Ted Turner in the press conference, I remember we talked about this, when they asked Ted Turner in the press conference, who's on your short list? He said, well, my short list would be Bobby Cox had I not just fired him. So immediately, Ted Turner was having second thoughts about it, but it was too late at that point. He brought in Joe Torre for a few seasons. Then Torre left and went to, I think that's when he left and went to the Yankees.
1: So, and then Bobby Cox comes back.
2: Then Bobby Cox came back after a couple of unsuccessful coaches between Torre and Cox.
1: Mm-hmm.
2: And
1: that's where Bobby Cox come.
2: Yeah.
1: He held the record for most times getting thrown out. I know that. So.
2: Yep.
1: All right.
2: If you're going to do it right.
1: So, well, that's our Braves run down there. So far, so good. They are, did you say they're back at home?
2: They're back at home against St. Louis. I think it's at home.
1: Back at home playing the Cards. So be ready to keep up with that. It'll be, I guess they start tonight.
2: Start tonight, yep.
1: All right, well, let's hope three games, I guess. So let's hope that they pull this one out. We need those three back-to-back-to-back. Now, the Cards ain't no slouch now. The Braves can beat them if they play the game right. But the Cards is no slouch. They're not a bad – so anyway make sure you keep up with that. We'll keep you up to date on that as well as it comes up. I'm looking to see what I had pulled up there.
2: Stick with baseball for a minute while you're doing that.
1: Okay.
2: I finally got to go to the new Lookout Stadium, Erlanger Park.
1: What'd you thought?
2: They've done it up good. They've done it up really well. I like the fact that you can walk all the way around the field. I mean, you know, all the way around the stadium. You've got the kids section in left field where they've got blow-ups and bouncy houses and things.
1: Yeah.
2: You've got the hill there, the berm, they call it, where you can go and watch the game, lay out, and watch the game on the grass. The field level, the first row is field level. You are right there. There's no wall anymore. You are right there at the grass. Now, there's a net, obviously.
1: I want a barrier.
2: Yeah. Yeah. There's a net and a net. She keeps you protected from the ball. There is no backstop anymore. The first row is right there behind the catcher, you know, so it's really well done. The fans are on top of the action, but there's still enough of foul territory, not really to make it a pitcher's park, so to speak, but enough to give you chances for the players to catch foul balls and it not go into the stands too easily. So it's really well done. They really did a good job designing it.
1: Well, I'm glad that they did. I'm glad. I have not been there yet, but I have every intention of making it up there really soon. What I was glancing back at real quick before we get off the Braves is they're playing the Cards tonight. Cards are holding about third in the Central. They're 43-38. So once again, they're not up there at the very top, but they're not that far behind. They're over 500. They're 531. So, you know, but there's still 1, 2, 3, 4 teams that are still under 500. The Mets, the Reds, the Diamondbacks, and the Giants. So there you are. Mm-hmm. And the Rockies,

0: believe this. The Rockies are 393. They're 33-51. They're the worst team in the league in baseball.
1: Well, yeah.
0: So, they go from one side to the other, don't they? All right. So, once again, I had to jump back over there really, really quick. So, what's on the agenda? I know you all the time come in with things
1: yeah,
0: here. We never make it to them. So,
1: today we're going to talk. Last year, we kind of briefly touched on the fact that they've had a couple of rulings now, a couple of changes in college sports. They came up with the 5-5 eligibility rule last week.
0: Five and five. The letter.
1: So you can play 5 years of, you get 5 years of eligibility in five calendar years now. There's no longer, well, let's just kind of run through it real quick. In previous years, you had five calendar years to play four seasons. You'd have red shirts, medical red shirts. Now, some
0: that
1: of these
0: means
1: extended,
0: you're not playing.
1: Yeah, some of these extended even past the 5 years, but you had red shirts, medical red shirts, hardship waivers, the COVID eligibility, which is going away now or soon will be going away. You had appeals. You had sports-specific exceptions, different things that would allow you to play more years than just in that five calendar year period. So over time, it became really complicated. You've had lawsuits this year where quarterbacks from Tennessee, Vanderbilt, other areas too, were challenging it because they came from non-NCAA schools, junior colleges, and they were trying to get another year of NCAA eligibility. It did not work for most of them, which it shouldn't have, in my opinion. But this is going to do away with a lot of that. So the new model for this, you get five seasons of competition, five calendar years. It's a five-year window. The clock begins whichever comes first. The first full-time collegiate enrollment, the first year you decide to go to, you know, you enroll, or the academic year after your 19th birthday, whichever comes first. So basically you get 5 years to play four seasons in the old system. You get 5 years now to play 5 years. If I'm understanding this correctly, you get five full years of college now, not 4 years.
0: So you can play up to 5 years if you want to.
1: Yes. If I'm reading this correctly, and I may not be, but the trade-off is that you no longer have red shirts. You would red shirt. You would sit out a year, develop, maybe learn the system. Let's say you're a quarterback that comes in. You've got a great quarterback in front of you. You sit out a year. You learn behind him, and you also grow another year. Now you lose that red shirt, but you still get to play. And like I said, you get 5 years to do it.
0: All right. Well, that sounds like a very – and this just come to pass here? I mean, this
1: just recently.
0: Wow.
1: Because, like I said, you had medical hardships, transfers, military exceptions, religious exceptions. International players coming in, eligibility questions with them because they may be coming in a little bit older. So basically, also now with the transfer portal and kids leaving early, red shirts have basically lost their place. Now athletes that are entering now will go by the new 5 year model. Athletes who are already on team, they are kind of they're grandfathered in. They can choose the new model if they want to, or they can stick with the old way until their eligibility is up. So that's something new and different. I say we're up against break. That's something that's going to be different for the next few years, and we'll see how this works out. We'll go ahead and take that break, though, and then when we come back, we'll talk about how the government has actually gotten involved in college sports.
0: You knew it was about to happen, so we'll be right back.
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1: All right, we are back for our final segment here, and now we're going to pick up. Thank you, government, for getting in the middle of things that we expect you to, but really don't want you to.
2: Well, we'll get to that in just a second. We're talking about the 5-in-5 rulings, which I think is going to lead to more stuff on down the line. There are one thing that mentioned the international delayed enrollment athletes, because eligibility is tied partially to your age. That's going to change some things. We'll see how that works out. We'll see where they go with it. Courts may be asked to determine whether a player will be eligible or not. The transfer rules, we'll get to transfer rules shortly, but basically, they've gone to more freedom with transfers. Too much freedom now. They're working on getting that brought back in. That we'll talk about that in a second. We'll talk about the government involvement. The big question, though, is employment status. Are athletes now considered employees of the university? That can lead to a lot of other legal issues. You being a business owner, you understand that. They need to keep them out of the employment status, I think, because then you become, now you got to worry about insurance, you got to worry about benefits, all this stuff. That will be bring a lot of issues. Now, you have people who first serve in the military and then go to college. They're still going to allow that exception. Also, religious exceptions like BYU is famous for it. You know, Church of Latter-day Saints, they will go on missions sometimes after college or first couple of years into college. They will be allowed to continue and get a religious exception. So their 5-in-5 will actually be changed a little bit because of that. Where the government is getting involved, and this is one of the times where I think the government actually, maybe not the government, but somebody needs to step up, and the only people who can really make this work is the government, because they can actually enforce the rules and the laws and make the changes. The NCAA's got to the point, we've talked about this before, where they cannot enforce their own laws because they try to, and then they get sued like crazy. So actually, a bipartisan effort, Democrats, Republicans, working together to make this work right. Doesn't happen often, especially these days, but Ted Cruz and Maria Cantwell, a Republican from Texas, Democrat from Washington, have actually put this together along with others, but they're the two major sponsors of it. They've been through hearings. There's a bill now to attempt to answer questions that become extremely urgent. If the NCAA cannot enforce their own rules because of antitrust laws, who can? I know a lot of times the government getting involved is not always a great thing. You know, was it Ronald Reagan who said the most feared words are from, "Hello, I'm from the government. I'm here to help." You know? This may be needed, though. So here's the major things they're proposing. National NIL standards. So the NCAA decided constitutionally this is correct. Let the states handle their own.
1: Yeah, we already seen how that goes.
2: Well, yes, exactly. And now it's like when the Earps and the Clantons met in that lot behind the OK Corral. It's just a Wild West shootout now. Mm-hmm. Everybody's got their own thing. The transfer portal's going crazy. NIL, this team does it this way. They can't do it this way in this state. So they're looking for a federal, a government level, across the board NIL standard. One federal set of rules, which can be enforced. The bill would strengthen the new College Sports Commission's ability to enforce revenue sharing, NIL rules, provide antitrust protection so that they're not sued into oblivion. Transfer restrictions, you'll be limited to one transfer, one unrestricted transfer. I like that. It's crazy now that you can go from, you can play 4 years, now 5 years, at four different colleges. Something needs to change with that, in my opinion. Scholarship protections, they're looking at stronger obligations regarding scholarships. If you get hurt, you can't drop the scholarship. A lot of places don't do that now, but it will protect that. The new proposal also would prohibit coaches from leaving for one school for another during the season. You don't see that often, but it does happen from time to time. They leave during the season. And more media right flexibility, which we can get to. But not everyone is on board. The SEC and the Big Ten, they're the two biggest conferences. Basically, now they've gone from a Power 5 to a Power 4. And some are calling those two the Power 2 conferences, really. They're not necessarily against it because they feel they're being, their leverage is being taken away. Actually, they've got so much leverage that they're asking for, they're saying that the rules don't go far enough. I thought they were against it because they felt it went too far, but they feel it doesn't go far enough, mainly because...
1: I'm sure they're wanting to look more for their protections than
2: Yeah, they think that... I think certain wording needs to be clarified a little bit more, which again, we're talking about the government.
1: That's a lot of times
2: that's the case. It's too early to say if it's going to be law. They're voting on it. Hopefully some of this does pass because we actually need to find a way to bring college athletes, reel it back in. Cause right now the ox is in the ditch and it's awful hard to get it out.
1: I'll tell you what, so we need to be watching that because there's a lot more to this than what's going to happen, even when they pass this or if they get this passed and worked on. And I did see a little bit of this, but I didn't understand the magnitude of it that's going to be given. So we'll be seeing a lot more of this. And it's going to affect a lot of us kids, a lot of our kids here in this area as well.
2: Yeah, it will. We're getting more and more getting college offers.
1: Really excited over that. Well, once again, we've knocked out 30 minutes off quick.
2: We've knocked it through. And you actually, we were talking before we came on the air, you actually were looking up something that actually will pay our bills.
1: I was. You're talking about, we were talking this morning and on the show, and we talked about a cast iron basting pot. That was one of the top 10 utensils for grilling this summer. And I thought, I wonder if Lodge makes one of those. And they do.
2: They do.
1: And see, I asked the guy that was in the know here, and he says they in fact, they do. We did find it, but I wanted to find out if it was per se right here, and it is.
2: Yes. Matter of fact, they sell that little basting pot in two versions. Okay. One is just the pot.
1: Yeah.
2: And one is the pot with a little silicone brush that you can brush your basting.
1: I need my silicone brush with it.
2: Yeah. But now let me tell you a little story about that pot. It's a melting pot. And years ago, before people started using it, realized, oh, this is great for grilling. I'm sure some people did. You know what they used it for?
1: To make sinkers.
2: Make sinkers. They would melt lead and use and it pour. And pour. Yes.
1: Well, say there you go. So you shouldn't have told Steven that.
2: They got Steven grinning over there.
1: Yeah, Steven ain't barbecuing, but he'll sure make him some lead sinkers. So anyway, where can they get that at?
2: You can get that at Lodge Manufacturing. You get it at the factory store. Right, I always point behind us because the store is about two blocks this way.
1: Yes, it
2: where
1: is.
2: Where we're sitting. Or you can go online to lodgecastiron.com and order it online.
1: And that'll be shipped right out. And if they spend how much or more, it's free shipping.
2: I think it's at $75.
1: Wow.
2: Well, and people missed out. I should have brought this up last week. Of course, anybody watching this lives close enough, but they may have friends that live off and they want to tell them. Last week, they actually had a sale off the entire website for 20% off to match the Amazon Prime days.
1: Wow.
2: But sorry, you just missed that, but they've got all kinds of deals going on online and on the store still.
1: That's right. You can go right down here and get you that 20% or more off down here because they do have factory seconds as far as
2: Yeah, they do. They do, even on that melting pot that you were asking about.
1: That's exactly. Oh, I got to go down there and check that out. So, hey, and don't forget to check out Big Bad Breakfast, breakfast, lunch, or cocktails, whatever you're looking for, 7 days a week, 7 to 2:30. That's also down there, along with the museum. Make a trip through there today.
2: Really?
1: Yeah.
2: What do you think?
1: It's phenomenal.
2: It is. It's different.
1: It's a very learning thing.
2: And the only problem with the museum is they've got more that they could put in there. They just don't have more room to put it in.
1: And it's really, really neat. You're going to really learn something there. Yep. So go down there and try it out for All Things Lodge. And we appreciate them because they're the reasons we get to do this each and every week. And we have a lot of fun doing it. They're a big sponsor of ours. And we appreciate them keeping it all things local. So, folks, we're Sean Dunwoody. I'm Travis Sand. We'll see you again next Monday at 6 o'clock for another edition of Time Out. So long, everybody.
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0: summer. It's finally time to walk outside, hear the birds, and say, oh my God, it's freaking hot. 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

0: Be by you. That is Luke Combs. I'm Steve Brewer. Make it a great one. Luke Bryan on the way. Got his latest one and a song that we know and love from Tyler Hubbard as well.
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11: Warm and muggy out there through your nighttime hours with fair skies, lows only 74 to 76. For Tuesday, partly to mostly sunny, still mainly dry, very hot and humid, highs mid and upper 90s. For Wednesday, highs back into the mid and upper 90s with a few widely scattered late showers and storms. 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Exit 312 off I-75, 3 miles west toward Rome on Highway 53. And I'm Chief Meteorologist Patrick Hoare.
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2: Stephanie Officer. The Supreme Court is expected to hand down a decision this week regarding President Trump's attempt to cancel birthright citizenship. At an earlier press conference today, House Minority Leader Hakeem Jeffries called on the court to guarantee birthright citizenship as a constitutional right.
3: There's been no doubt about the constitutionality and ironclad nature of the birthright citizenship clause to the United States Constitution, and that should be affirmed.
2: Scorching heat expected to move across the Midwest